my nose, like my flow. My bros get a drug charge. 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So we show up with dice on. She know that I get it, I got it. 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

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Hey.

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vibes were currency, we'd be big, big billionaires. 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

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And we're not sorry. 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
1: 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All my dreams and goals, believe, were inspired by you.
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My beautiful name is DJ Robin Case, and you're tuning into the biggest radio station in the country, and you're listening to the show that is called the Energy Sunday Groove, that happens every single Sunday, 7 a.m. to 10 a.m. in the morning, where I get to play nothing but urban Christian music in the morning. I get to take you to church. I get to wake you up in the morning. You know what you get to do every single Sunday, aye? So get down on my WhatsApp on 0740-674-674. I am here to kickstart your Sunday, for some of you to kickstart your week as well, aye? So brace yourself, and I'm here, just your captain for the Sunday. It's pretty brave, very, very cold. Exactly, 27 minutes past the hour of seven. And you know what you get to do every single Sunday? I get to play nothing but Christian music, have some guests in studio, have some inspirational and engaging information and talks. Allow me to play some music, and when I do return, I'll be introducing our theme of the week of this Sunday, our verse of this Sunday, an amazing audio clips that I want to play to you, that I want to play for you and play to you, because I'm here to inspire you, I'm here to inform you, I'm here to entertain me as well. So make sure you keep it locked, 106.5 Energy Radio.

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0: My name is Robin Keys. Welcome to the show. If you're just joining the show and if you're a big time supporter of the show, I just want to thank you for always tuning in to the biggest radio station, the biggest gospel show in the country. So I'm here, like I told you earlier when I just opened the show, I told you that I'm introducing the theme of this Sunday. It could also be your theme for the week as well. And the theme of today is all things are possible. I just want to relate this and connect this to the Bible verse, which is Matthew chapter 19, verse 26, that says, Jesus looked at them and said, with man this is possible, but with God all things are possible. So I just want to encourage you today that everything is possible as long as you put God in the center of everything that you're trying to do. It could be work, it could be an idea that you're having, it could be this cool creative idea that you have in mind. Just put God in the center, or at the center of it, and everything, it will be possible. And talking about possibilities, I just want to play you this simple clip that really makes sense and gives you the whole essence of what I'm trying to talk about.
1: Seem possible. It's too big. It's never happened for your family. You don't have the

So sorry about that. Let me work on that right now with my producer, and then I can play for either audio. But keep the messages coming through, or send me messages on my WhatsApp number, which is 0740-674-674. I am very, very, very excited to listen to you, to read your messages, and to talk to you. And then later on the show, in the second hour of the show, I'll also be able to take up calls and also give guys some goodies, man. The month is about to end. This is the third last Sunday of the month, right? So, yeah, I still have some money that I got over the month. And me and my producer want to give out some money to guys who are listening in. So you have to send me a message on 0740-674-674. Or you can also call me direct on my studio line, which is 0777-674-674. All you need to do is send me a voice note. I send me a voice note or call me telling me those possible things that... That you think you can do when you put God at the center of it, aye? So keep the messages coming through on 0740-674-674. That's my WhatsApp, and that's the only qualification you get to win some airtime worth... no, not really that worth, but I'm giving out this time around. I think my producer has given me some money. So I'm giving out to around 10 people. Yeah, 10 people. Yeah, 10 people. Oh, that's all you need to do. So keep it locked, 106.5 Energy Radio.

The promises God put in your heart, what He's whispered to you in the night, may not seem possible. It's too big. It's never happened for your family. You don't have the experience. All your logic says there's no way. That's okay. Jesus said in Matthew 19, humanly speaking, it is impossible, but with God, all things are possible. Here's the question. Are you going to let your human reasoning, what you can see,

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0: 106.5 Energy Radio. Big shout out to everyone on my WhatsApp who is sending me messages, sending me some testimonies. So earlier when I made a mistake, I just want to let you guys, I just want to correct my mistake that I made. I was telling guys to everyone that is listening, to you who is tuning into the biggest radio station and the biggest Christian show in this country, I just want to ask you to send me a message, or if you can send me a message, if you're a big boss, you can also call me on my studio line, which is 0777-674-674. I repeat the number to call me direct and talk to me, because I'm in love with you guys. I just want to talk to you guys. I just want to talk to you. My studio line is 0777 or 0777-674-674. Or you can also WhatsApp me. I can see a couple of guys already WhatsApping me on my WhatsApp number, which is 0740-0740-674-674. So I'm giving out some airtime to people who are gonna call me and text me and text me, and I just want to know from you a time in your life where you thought things were impossible, things cannot happen, things you thought you cannot do, but when you believed in God, and everything became possible. It was just simple as eating my talk. Just send me this testimony. Just call me. Send me that audio on my WhatsApp. You can also hashtag me on your X, which is Twitter, on Instagram, and on TikTok as well. So call me right now. The number is 0777-674-674. Or you can also send me a voice note on my WhatsApp on 0740-674-674. And also not forgetting that today we have an amazing guest in studio. We're going to be eating and chewing some conversation in studio. So I don't want you to miss up on this conversation. And I still have more music that I'm playing. I have new music that was released over the weekend. And yeah, someone is calling me, right? Someone is calling me. Let me talk to the person. 106.5, hello.
1: Hello, Nastasia. Good morning.
0: Good morning. What song can I play for you, and what is your testimony?
1: You play for me Levick song.
0: Okay.
1: One of the testimonies of how God can make things possible for me is when I had just finished my Form 6 and I did not know how I was going to go for my university.
0: Okay.
1: And so I was like between a hard place and a rock, but I remember, yes, I was performing well, but I didn't expect that I would excel to the point of getting, by then we were doing 25 points and I got 24 points.
0: 24
1: next
0: points.
1: Thing you know.
0: Which year was this,
1: thing
0: though?
1: You know, bro, it's like around 2012.
0: Oh, that's amazing.
1: Yeah, so, I was so, like, shocked. And then when I looked in the newspapers,
0: okay,
1: I had got myself a government sponsorship.
0: Wow, that's amazing.
1: I was so amazed because by the time people would say that only people in government would get those things, they were not there.
0: Okay.
1: And I had zero connections.
0: I know.
1: And that's how I was able to do university. And still time has passed, but those are one of the things that I look back at and I'm like, God, if you made a way for me at that time when even my parents had given up, even in myself, I didn't know how I was going to do it, but you made it.
0: Yeah,
1: it encourages me, and I want to encourage everyone out there who's listening in that where the human ability stops is where God starts. Even when it looks like you have reached the end game, that is where God is going to come in. You don't know how, you don't know when.
0: Yeah,
1: you don't
0: I understand.
1: But He will come for you.
0: Amen to that. So, what's your name? Because I feel like I want to give you. You're the first person to win this airtime. So what? Yeah, so send me a message on my WhatsApp number, your name and the phone number that you want me to send airtime to.
1: All right, please give me the number again. I'll try to call him. I didn't capture it.
0: Okay, the number to WhatsApp me is 074. I hope you have somewhere you're writing.
1: Yeah.
0: The WhatsApp number is 0740-674-674.
1: All right. Thank you so much.
0: Yeah, so your name?
1: Thank you for your show.
0: You're welcome. Yeah. Okay. Someone just sent me an amazing, someone just called me and I was so happy to talk to that person. Can you imagine what God can do in your life? Please don't call me on my WhatsApp. I do not take calls on WhatsApp. WhatsApp is only for receiving voice notes and messages. Keep the messages coming through on 0740-674-674. Caller, hello. 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Caller, hello.
2: Good morning, sir.
0: Good morning. Where are you calling in from?
2: I'm calling from Zambia.
0: From Zambia. How is Zambia?
2: Sandia is cool. How are you there?
0: I'm okay. So just let me just get straight to the gist. Tell me your testimony that God really came out through for you.
2: Well, I'm a music trainer.
0: Music trainer, okay.
2: And, it was my first time to train in Nakawa Division.
0: Okay.
2: I trained a school called Police Student School,
0: Naguru.
2: And I asked God to help me win, to be among the first two winners in the area.
0: Okay.
2: I couldn't believe because most of the schools were having so many items and for us we had around 10 out of 16.
0: Okay.
2: But God reached out to me and answered me and I was the third.
0: You were third? Oh, wow, that's amazing.
2: Out of 9. I was so excited and I want to encourage everyone who's listening right now.
0: Okay.
2: If you pray, God answers when you can't expect. I'm so excited. And I'm happy to listen to you this morning.
0: Okay, that's amazing. I don't want to waste any of your time. I just want to give you your air time. So text me on my WhatsApp, which is 0740-674-674. Okay. Just send me the number that I should send the air time to and your name so that I don't forget.
2: Okay, I'm going to do that.
0: Thank you so much for listening to Energy Radio 106.5. Next caller, hello. Talk to me right now. I'm in the mood of listening to everyone right now. Next caller, hello. Did I just lose that person? Next caller, hello. Okay, I think I just lost that person. Keep it low, 106.5 Energy Radio. Let me jump up in the decks and play some gospel music. So keep it locked, don't go away. My WhatsApp number is 0740-674-674. Talk to me, send me a voice note, request for any gospel song that you want to listen to this morning. And then the number to call me when I come back and open this mic is 0777-674-674.
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0: 106.5 Energy, where you might be from. Name is Robin Case, and you're tuning to the biggest gospel show in the country, which is the Energy Sunday Groove that happens every single Sunday. We get to play nothing but urban Christian music. Earlier on, when I began the show, I told you guys that I'm having an amazing guest, very controversial guy, having some beef on me for things that I couldn't control. Maybe it was God's planning for some reasons. I want to believe so. And welcome to studio, man like Andy Weary.
1: Thank you, DJ Robin Kiss. I'm glad to be back. How are you?
0: The way you're talking, you talk like as if you have you have things against me.
1: I have things against you, and I think that people should know.
0: You know this verse that says that. I'm forgetting now the verse.
1: Come on.
0: I've forgotten that verse. Anyway, welcome to studio again for the second time.
1: Thank you. I'm glad to be back.
0: How have you been, man?
1: I've been preaching the word of God, man. I've been there. I've been in the streets, literally.
0: Been in the street.
1: Yeah, man.
0: I saw you. What's been happening? Just tell me what's been happening. I just want to catch up with
1: you. Since the last time I was on, we now preach the gospel outside of clubs every Saturday. So if I catch you outside of a club,
0: okay,
1: I will tell you the entire story of Jesus Christ.
0: How was that experience?
1: It's scary.
0: It's scary.
1: Because you're walking up to random people outside of a club and be like, hey, can I tell you about the gospel?
0: What time was it, though?
1: So we start at midnight.
0: Midnight.
1: So we start at midnight till like 4 a.m. or like 2 a.m. until we decide, man, I'm tired. But yeah, so we walk around up and down Bandali. Maybe we'll move to Ora and just preach the gospel.
0: That's crazy.
1: Yeah, man.
0: That's crazy.
1: Yeah, man.
0: I just want to know how you're feeling, the experience.
1: First time is scary. Because what do you mean you're going to walk up to them and be like, hey, can I tell you about Jesus Christ? So now you know what I do? I just shout at people. I'm like, hey, can I pray for you? And they're like, what? I'm like, yeah, I'm walking up and down the streets praying with people. Is there anything in your life you want me to pray for? You can say no. And they're like, what? You're praying for people? I'm like, yeah. So we'll actually pray together. Then I'll get into them like, hey, how's your relationship with Christ? And we'll have genuine conversations.
0: Okay.
1: What are you doing out here? Oh, yeah, I'm doing this, this, and this. I feel like this has happened in my life. And then we'll pray. And sometimes it gets crazy. They'll get so into it. We'll say a salvation prayer and they'll give their life to Christ.
0: But that is weird. You know how I say it's weird?
1: It's weird, bro.
0: Where would you be preaching to guys at midnight?
1: Because that's when they're out.
0: At midnight. Because for me, for some reason, midnight, like midnight to 3, is a time where people like us.
1: Like us.
0: Okay, some Christians, so-called prayer warriors, are praying at night in their homes.
1: I mean, I'm praying with
0: and
1: people.
0: And then for you, you're outside praying for people who, for lack of a better word, they've had a good time in the bar. They are probably not thinking straight. They are high.
1: Some of them are like really sober. So I've learned this. So my biggest thing has always been like the younger generation, right? If you're older, you obviously do what you will. But my thing has always been like 17 to like 25. So I'll find like a 17-year-old, 18-year-old, and they're like, and I'm like, what are you doing out here? They're like, oh, just my friends were out here, this and this. So sometimes I find that they didn't even really want to be there. It's that everyone is there.
0: Okay.
1: So I'll talk to them and be like, hey, man, I think you need to change X, Y, and Z. It all starts with your circle and the people you spend time with, and they really feel and resonate with the message.
0: Okay.
1: And yeah, man, it's beautiful.
0: You know, for some reason, that has been my past life.
1: Yeah.
0: I used to be a DJ in a club. Yeah, I used to be a DJ in the club.
1: Now you're a DJ for God.
0: But now I'm a DJ for the people of God.
1: Amen.
0: And also people who think they're not godly, I'm their DJ as well. I feel like I'm their musical pastor.
1: I love it.
0: So I'm in the business of winning soul for God, but in a musical way. So I give them entertainment,
1: that's
0: I inspire
1: ministry,
0: them,
1: bro. That's beautiful.
0: And I engage them. Exactly. Anyway, I'm not here to talk about myself. I'm here to talk about you and getting to know about you. Fast forward, you're pushing a brand.
1: We are pushing
0: pajamas of all clothes.
1: We're chilling the pajamas for a bit because not everyone wears pajamas.
0: So. I do wear pajamas,
1: you
0: but
1: wear
0: only
1: pajamas?
0: At home when
1: but
0: I'm
1: you didn't
0: asleep.
1: Buy our last drop, so well gone.
0: I'm coming after the show.
1: They sold out, man, and we don't repeat drops.
0: So you don't do pajamas no more?
1: So we will, but they'll be different from the last time. And every time we do a drop, we don't repeat. So we do like new stuff.
0: Okay, so what's happening now?
1: So right now we're doing sweatpants and a t-shirt on the back that says Jesus Save Me. The sweatpants on the right side have scripture written upon them in the face of Jesus, because our new drop, Behold, is all about the change that takes place in your heart when Christ enters your heart.
0: Okay.
1: So Galatians 2:20 says, it is no longer I who live, it is Christ who lives
0: inside me.
1: So our drop is all about that. I was this, then Jesus came into my life, and now I am that.
0: Yeah.
1: So we did a testimony series on the road. We shot it on the road. So I call it On the Streets because we were in the streets. So people talk about the change that has taken place ever since Jesus has entered their lives.
0: Okay.
1: So that's what we've been on. Our drop is called Behold.
0: Behold.
1: Yeah.
0: Speaking from your accent, I'm thinking what is it called?
1: Sweatpants.
0: The sweatpants and the shirts are very expensive.
1: The shirts are cheaper. The sweatpants are more expensive because they're more expensive to manufacture.
0: So you're selling in dollars, UGX, what?
1: Whichever currency. We accept everything. Crypto, gold, silver. But okay. The pants will be...
0: UGX, how much are you talking about?
1: The sweatpants will be 85K.
0: Jesus Christ.
1: Yeah, the t-shirts we're trying to cut down. They were meant to be 45, but we've decided 30. We're still trying to like cut costs because I want everyone wearing a shirt that says Jesus saved me.
0: Okay.
1: Yeah, so those will be a lot cheaper.
0: Okay, that's amazing. I think before you came in the show, we talked about a theme, which is we can do all things. All things are possible with God.
1: Amen. And that's the thing. 4:13.
0: Yes, and then we opened up our studio line, which was 0777674674, and called guys to call in. And give us the testimony.
1: It's beautiful.
0: And also WhatsApp us on the things that this testimony as well. So I want to hear from you. What is that testimony that you want to you want to let out?
1: Oof. I don't even know, man.
0: That's so many.
1: Do you want to hear something so funny?
0: Please let me know.
1: So someone prophesied to me something really interesting once.
0: Okay.
1: They said they had a dream and they had a lot of things happen in their life. And one of the things you need to hear from the Holy Spirit is to keep spending money because the Holy Spirit says you will never lack.
0: I said, wow. You have to keep spending
1: like on the brand guy. For his case, for the sake of spreading the gospel, you will never lack. I said, wow. So it was a day I'm chilling. We would run out of money for samples. And I'm like, zero in my account. So
0: okay.
1: I wanted to call this girl back and be like, what happened to what the Holy Spirit said? So that day, because I don't accept pre-orders ever because I want everything to happen on one day. Someone who had my number was like, Andy, I am not missing this drop. They sent me the money straight. So that funded the rest of my samples. I was like, God, indeed, I will never lack. So that's been beautiful.
0: You talked about a prophecy. I think I was one of the pastors from Nairobi prophesied over me. And it was 2020. I'm not really sure. Either it was 2020. No, it was 2022 in September.
1: Yeah.
0: And then he called me, said, there's a DJ here, a church DJ. Please come forward. And then I went forward. And then he prophesied and said, next year, by June, you'll be working for the biggest registration.
1: Serious.
0: It didn't make sense. And I didn't believe in that. But then he said, the prophecy will only come true if you work towards the prophecy. Prophecy won't work if you
1: just at home asleep.
0: You get. And then fast forward, I put in the work. Amen. Sent my submission, did auditions, back and forth.
1: Come on.
0: And then I'm here. Yeah, so I really believe
1: prophecy is real, man. Prophecy is real. People think it's like scammers and all this jazz. Prophecy is real.
0: Okay.
1: Prophecy is real.
0: Yeah, so keep it locked, 106.5 Energy. You see playing a couple of new music, some jams. I think I have like about 4 jams to premiere. New songs, and he's going to let me know what he thinks about it. Though that's not his kind of music. He loves worship and chant.
1: Yeah, man.
0: But let me see what I can do for him in the mix. Keep it locked, 106.5 Energy.

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0: 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Radio Mobifi name is Robin Kiss. I've been playing some amazing music. The song in the background is titled Ponya by the one and only Levixon, who has a concert this year. But not forgetting, the number to text me on my WhatsApp is 0740-674-674. And then the number to call me as well is 0777-674-674. So 674-674 stands for Energy, Energy, N. RG and RG, but we don't pronounce it as energy. It's energy. I still have our amazing guest in studio. Nice. Who says I did him shege?
1: Get Pro Max.
0: But
1: yes,
0: not, but not since today is a Sunday.
1: Should I tell him what you did?
0: No. Listen, yeah, okay, listen. Yes, because. Uh-huh. If you tell me what I did, I think it could be a healing process for you as well.
1: Okay.
0: But I guess today is a Sunday, right?
1: Today is a Sunday.
0: And you know Sundays are very holy and beautiful.
1: Every day is a holy day. Every day is God's day.
0: Today is the most holy day.
1: Okay.
0: Meaning you just forgive me automatically.
1: No, I'm forgiven.
0: But not forgotten.
1: I don't know why that's in scripture. I never read forgive and forget. You show me.
0: But forgive me.
1: Yeah? Oh, I'm forgiven.
0: I apologize.
1: But I will remember.
0: I apologize.
1: That's all right, man. I'm still going to tell them.
0: No, you're going to show them. I'm not coping is enough. But anyway, Andy, shake your side.
1: Talk to me.
0: Just say you're forgiving me, and then we move
1: I'm
0: on.
1: You're forgiving me. Don't worry. We need to set an example to the listeners.
0: That's why God is going to make your pants sell out.
1: You will not forgive me. You don't confuse me.
0: But anyway, good thing you're here. And I think the last time you came here, let's speak up from this conference. The last time you're here, you're telling us how you're going to bring what's artist?
1: Nathaniel Bassett.
0: Uh-huh. Cricket Oval, uh-huh. And the event is free, it's only VIP.
1: Free, baby.
0: That is going to have some small
1: I might even remove the VIP. Well, it's been a battle with deciding when it will happen.
0: This year or next year?
1: It's looking like next, because a lot of the plans we had this year have been
0: postponed,
1: kind of hindered, if that makes sense. And there was kind of a whole process we're gonna go through. But again, okay. I'm not gonna sit here and limit God. Okay. I found that a lot of things tend to happen quite interesting. So if not this year, then definitely next year. Completely free. You can just walk in and
0: so how far is the process now?
1: Far.
0: How far?
1: Far.
0: Have you DM'd Nathaniel Bassett?
1: Far. That's what you need to know right now. We'll talk.
0: Okay. So I just wanna ask you a few questions. I just want to get to learn from you.
1: Yeah, me up.
0: So that the listeners also learn from you, or pick a thing or two from you.
1: Yeah.
0: Basically what you do.
1: Mm-hmm.
0: I just want to ask you questions. You've been selling pajamas, now you're selling t-shirts. That's how Jesus saves.
1: Yeah, Jesus saved me.
0: Jesus saved you.
1: Yeah.
0: And then you have the pants that you're selling.
1: With scripture and all that.
0: Yeah. What really keeps you moving?
1: So when we started going to clubs to preach, I would encounter a lot of people that would say, oh, it's fine, like I'll do whatever I want, I'm going to go to church tomorrow. So like as if it would cleanse my sins. Do you feel me? And that hurt me, like I don't know how to it like saddened me deeply.
0: Okay.
1: So a lot of the work we do now is purely just for I want you guys to have the right theology, I want you to have the knowledge of Christ, I want you to read your Bibles. So everything we do is like, I say it's fueled by Christ, right? So we'll do campaigns, but it's not just selling clothes. Like we did a testimony series on the street talking about the change that takes place when Christ is in your heart. Our previous campaign, we went onto the streets preaching the gospel, was called Go, right? So a lot of it is just, I don't know, I feel like I've been called by God to my generation specifically, which is Gen Z, to let them know how much Christ loves them. And I feel like I've been sent. So I don't sit right when I hear these answers and I hear these things. And then at the same time, people have so many issues. And I feel like
0: I have issues as well.
1: You do have issues.
0: And some, I think some of the issues that I have, I think you can sort them out.
1: But a lot of issues, I think, stem from living in sin. So for example, like I'm against clubs because it breeds a sinful environment. So lust, alcohol, drugs, it's gonna get you in so much more depth, like of issues, than if you just didn't do certain things. Now I understand it's hard to leave these places, right? But when I'm talking to someone and they're like, yeah, I'm addicted to drugs, I'm this, this, and this, I'm like, the first thing I'd want to do is change your environment. Like, if I wanted to change you right now, if I wanted you to be the best ice cream maker of all time, mm-hmm. I would put you around people who make ice cream, because as a result, you will just be making ice cream, and that's what you'll do. Mm. So a lot of it is like, I say I want to end suffering, and I feel like the club environment breeds a lot of it. So that's kind of what pushes me.
0: Don't you think the club environment is workplace for people?
1: Is what?
0: Workplace.
1: It can be, but I think you can also work in a toxic environment. So,
0: and you still strive.
1: But what'd you say?
0: And you still thrive.
1: Yeah, I mean, you can thrive. Like, you can be like a high functioning depressive. You can do well. You can seemingly do well, but suffer on the inside.
0: Okay.
1: Yeah.
0: Do you have a point in life where you felt like you wanted to give up?
1: Give up. For every job we do, I want to give up.
0: I understand.
1: Yeah, I think just running a business in general is very difficult. You have problems here, you have problems there. There's no specific point in time where I sat there and I was like, okay, I'm done. But I think as you try to do bigger and bigger things, like we shot in the middle of town yesterday, right, on top of taxis and all these things, and just like organizing everyone and people don't come, and then all these things happen, and you do so much, you try to elevate, and with each step it gets harder, and you're like, can I even do this? Mm. The first time we went and did evangelism, everyone was so scared. We're like, man, but we just go home.
0: I think, you see, doing evangelism is I think it's one of my nightmares.
1: Yeah.
0: It's more easier for me to do it because I've done it before. I did it in Nairobi.
1: Yeah.
0: We did it for a full week.
1: Yeah.
0: It was easier for me because I was speaking English. One. Uh-huh. Two, nobody knows me there. Uh-huh. Not like in Kampala, yeah, where
1: I understand that man
0: is cool, but you get. But I think it's more easier for me to do that in a place where like imagine if I go to Karamoja. It would be nice.
1: I understand. Okay,
0: let's get guns back. But it would be nice and easy because no one knows me.
1: Yeah.
0: And there's one thing that I've learned over the time is when you're doing evangelism, I think it helps, like me and Amandem, it helps you solve problems is it identity crisis?
1: Mm-hmm.
0: Because, you know, and rejection.
1: Yeah.
0: It helps you because when you ask someone politely, hi, how are you? And my name is so and so, I'm from such a church.
1: That's a lot. I told you, shout at them. Can I pray for you?
0: Because you scare them. Even me as a pastor, even me as a Christian.
1: Do you know what I've learned?
0: When you ask me randomly, can I pray for you? I'm like, this guy, now where's this?
1: Let me tell you something I've learned, and I promise you it works so well. When you go and say, hey, can I talk to you? Can I talk about Christ? And you have this low tone.
0: Mm.
1: I promise you, even I don't want what you have. But when I come out excited, hey, man, I want to pray for you. Like, the response is so much different. I found when you have energy, it works better than, hey, my name is this, I want to preach. Like, I wouldn't want to hear it.
0: Mm.
1: Yeah. So, I don't know. My thing, have energy. Genuinely. Okay. Try it. Next time you...
0: I think, but that has really helped me deal with rejection.
1: Mm-hmm, 100%.
0: And if people reject you, I'm like, but I'm just praying for you. I am literally helping you.
1: Literally.
0: Pray for you.
1: Yeah.
0: Because...
1: Yeah.
0: But it comes back to a point of doing those such things for the Lord.
1: Yeah.
0: It brings joy. 100%. Do you know the joy that you find when you pray for a stranger on the street,
1: 100%.
0: Or you lead a stranger to Christ?
1: Naturally.
0: You go back home and you feel like that was the best time of your life.
1: Mm-hmm.
0: That was the best day of your life.
1: Mm-hmm.
0: How do you feel like?
1: It's beautiful, man. The other day I met a kid who was involved in a car crash.
0: Okay.
1: And so right after his car crash, I tell him my testimony, which is I almost died in a car. And I sit there and I'm like, look, me and you, we're stupid. We have to, like, things have to go badly before we listen to God. And so we prayed and he gave his life to Christ. And I was like, what started as a terrible situation has now led to this person coming to Christ. So it's wonderful.
0: I think we should hold the conversation there. We'll come back and still eat and chew the conversation when we come back from this commercial break. Keep it locked, 106.5 Energy.

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0: 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Well, you're still here with my amazing guest, Andy Wary.
1: Ware.
0: This guy is a Ugandan somewhere else also. Should I tell them where you come from?
1: You tell them where I come from.
0: You're from South Sudan.
1: I'm from South Sudan.
0: And amazing, you don't look like them.
1: Zero marks. You'll never guess.
0: First of all, you speak good English.
1: Very good English.
0: I think because we stayed in the UK, that's why. But a lot of you guys go to the UK, you guys go to Canada, you guys go to Australia.
1: Have you seen South Sudan? No one's staying there.
0: But I've been there before.
1: You've been there? And you wanted to stay?
0: I went for a visit and I stayed there for a week, but I would only stay indoors.
1: Makes sense.
0: Yeah, I was still indoors.
1: Yeah.
0: Anyway, still getting to know you, getting to know the kind of business, the business line that you're doing, your faith, you're doing business in fashion. I just want you to explain to me and people who are listening, what role has prayer helped you build your business?
1: Prayer is everything. I think that's when you talk to God. So of recent, remember how I told you I made 10K in 3 days?
0: 10K.
1: So that, you want to hear something
0: dollars.
1: Crazy? You want to hear something crazy? The business that I ran that was able to do that amount of money, I have fully shut that down. Because in a moment of prayer, for the longest time, I felt as though God was leading me to do what I was doing full time. So prayer is where you talk to God, man.
0: Talking about prayer, I saw on your Instagram.
1: Yeah.
0: You had, I think you had stepped out the internet.
1: Mm-hmm.
0: You had like given internet a break for a certain period of time. I think you're praying, right? For prayer, right?
1: Uh-huh.
0: How long was it?
1: Sorry. Oh, yeah. I did a four-day fast. I didn't eat for 4 days.
0: And then you stepped away from the internet.
1: Yeah.
0: For four days.
1: Yeah, so that 4 days, no internet, no phone, and no food.
0: But you're recording yourself.
1: Yeah.
0: It's crazy. And why did you choose fashion as your way of sharing your faith?
1: So it was just, how do I get my generation to interact with the gospel? Because there's me going and posting scripture every day, but no one would care. So what we do is, so with branding in general, like, I don't want to take too long, but you just want to pair things that the kids find cool with the thing you want them to have. So that's what we did. We're like, okay, cool. I know they like fashion. I know they like this whole streetwear vibe. Let me pair that with Christ and then they'll pay attention. So the clothes are kind of like, it's like how we get you, right? And then when you kind of dive deeper into the brand, it's like, oh, this is serious. This is scripture. This is all these things. So that's why we use clothes.
0: I think let's engage the listeners. If you tuned in, if you love the conversation, if you have a thought that you want to throw in, or if you want to encourage me or encourage people who are listening to the show, or even encourage our guest, call me right now on my number, which is 0777-674-674. That's the number to call me. That's my studio line. Or you can also send me a voice note or a text that I'll be reading out to the guests, to the people who are listening on 0740-674-674. The number to call me right now, because I want to talk to you. And do you want to talk to them?
1: Let's talk to them, man.
0: He wants to talk to you guys. He has a nice accent. He has some brains. He has forgiven me. So call me right now on my number on 0777-674-674. Energy, hello. Oh, I think I just lost that person. The number to call me again is 0777-674-674. Call me. Let me know what you think. I don't know. Please, when you're calling me, step away from your radio set and do not call me on WhatsApp. Please, call me direct on my studio line.
1: It's 5 minutes.
0: But we're giving out airtime. I'm giving out airtime to people who are calling, people who are calling. So the number to call me is 0777-674-674 is the number. 674-674 is the number to call me right now. Anyway, as I wait for the call, I want to ask you this last question.
1: Yeah.
0: What message do you hope people receive when they wear your brand or when they associate with you?
1: You are set apart by God. So It's like Jesus loves you, but it's like God has intended greater things for you if you decide to let him, if you decide to trust him.
0: So when I wear that pin...
1: No. Please understand. You're not wearing this for...
0: Hold on. I think we have a caller.
1: Okay.
0: Caller, hello. 106.5, hello.
2: Hello.
0: Yeah, please step away from your radio set.
2: Yeah, good morning.
0: Good morning. Who is this and where are you calling in from? 106.5, hello? I think I just lost that person. The number to call me is 0777-674-674. Andy here,
1: Worry, bro.
0: Jesus
1: Come
0: Christ,
1: on,
0: Worry wants to talk to you. It's been a while. I also want to talk to you. So call me now on my number on 0777-674-674. You can also send in your review or the information that you want to pass in on my number, on my WhatsApp number on 0740-674-674. So Andy, you're still telling me?
1: Yeah. Have faith in Christ.
0: Okay.
1: And he has a greater purpose for you, but you have to allow him to work that purpose. And sometimes it feels like you're going in the opposite direction.
0: Mm.
1: But a lot of the time, you'll like turn back around because sometimes you have to go backwards to go forwards.
0: Okay. And
1: that whole process is trusting Jesus, trusting God. Mm. Like, let him have his way because the things he has planned for you are greater than the things that you could ever imagine.
0: Okay. So, caller, hello. 106.5, hello. Who is this and where are you calling from?
3: This is Emil and I'm calling from Kololo.
0: You're calling just here, Kololo, just here near me. So tell me, Andy is here. He wants to talk to you. I want to talk to you as well. So tell me.
3: Oh, I was telling, I was just listening to you guys on the radio right now.
0: Okay.
3: Yeah, so I decided to call the number.
0: I wanted to call the number. So I wanted to ask you, Do you want to ask? It's fine.
1: Yeah, man. Well, talk to me. What are you calling us for today? What's your testimony looking like? How's your relationship with God?
0: Hello?
3: My testimony is like, God has been so good to me.
0: Okay.
1: That's beautiful.
3: Yeah.
0: So do you have a prayer request so that me and Andy can pray for you?
3: Okay. Sure.
0: Do you have a prayer request? Do you have a prayer request that we can help you submit to God with me and Andy?
3: To become pastor in the MS of African Nations.
0: Okay.
1: We'll have to remember that one. We'll definitely pray for you.
0: The lady from Kololo.
1: 100%.
0: Yeah, keep the messages coming through on 0740-674-674. You can also call me direct on my studio line. Like others are having a good time talking to us on a number 0777-674-674. But for now, let me play some ads. And when I do return, I still have Andy in studio. He's going to pray for us and give us our last minute. Andy, what's funny?
1: That's okay.
0: So you're going to pray for us, man.
1: No worries.
4: 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Right back, okay. I tell her, bring it back. I got all the hits. What? 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
2: 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See here, are playing some amazing urban Christian music on the show, and I still have our guest Andy.
3: Yes, sir.
2: Andy
3: Ware.
2: Jesus Christ, that name. Ware. And I think it's almost that time where we get to where we get to clean the studio, mop the studio for the next show. Uh-huh. After us having a good time, you know, you have to clean up.
3: Yeah, and what. Yeah, and then the next better than you found it.
2: Yeah, and then the next show is your playlist with Eka and DJ Klaus. And I think we'll leave in the safe hands of both of them. But for now, I just want to ask, let's wind up.
3: Mm-hmm. Hmm? Yeah.
2: Any last words? Words of encouragement.
3: Any last words? Words of,
2: information and wisdom.
3: Mm-hmm.
2: That you want to leave to me. And the show. And right. The producers. No, the producer is not really a Christian.
3: All right, I'll do James 1:2-8. I'll see if I can remember the whole thing. Okay. It's James talks about perseverance and suffering. So, my brothers and sisters, whenever you face trials and tribulations, consider it pure joy, for the testing of your faith produces endurance. Yeah. And let endurance have its full effect in you, making you mature and complete. Mm. So, essentially what that means is whenever you're suffering, whenever things are going badly, God is testing you, and that test is making you greater. He is forming you and forging you into something bigger and better. So when you go through hard times, still remember, still believe that God is right there with you.
2: God is right there.
3: Yeah, that's James 1, I think, 2-4.
2: I think for me, one thing that I would leave to the listeners is do not be a man who doesn't talk to God. Because of course, if you don't talk to God, then who are you talking to, and who are you listening to if it's not God?
3: Yeah.
2: I think at this moment, I think I have your soundtrack in the background.
3: Well, let me say one more thing before we do, which is my actual closing remark, which I felt this way so many times. Mm. The scripture says, do not conform to the patterns of this world, but be transformed by the renewal in your mind.
2: Mm.
3: All my Christians out there, all my younger Christians who feel as though they're not part of a community that accepts Christianity like you're with, it is okay.
2: Mm-hmm.
3: It is fine, because you are not like these, you're not like the other people.
2: Okay.
3: You are set aside by God. So don't feel stressed out about being weird or being different because you are with Christ, and there is nothing better than that. So have full confidence that you are walking with Jesus Christ.
2: Okay. I think at this moment, I think is where you get to pray for us and lead us to a prayer.
3: Guys,
2: a prayer for
3: pray for people on the streets.
2: It's fine. Just pray for
3: outside
2: us.
3: Outside clubs. All right.
2: Pray for us for amazing Sunday and the new week that's beginning.
3: That's beautiful.
2: Yeah.
3: Heavenly Father, we submit ourselves to you today. I pray for everyone under the sound of my voice that they will hear you, that they will have an encounter with you, and they will believe in you. Lord, I pray for the Christian that is by themselves, that has no community, that feels as though they are alone and they are by themselves. Lord, I pray that you encounter them and show them how beautiful your love is, and how nothing but you, and nothing is greater than you. Lord, I pray for everyone hearing this to have a beautiful week, to have a week of fullness, of fulfillment, because they walk with you. And I pray for all the unbelievers to hear your message, for them to encounter you as well and come close to you and see the love and the joy that you bring to people. In Jesus' name I pray.
2: Amen. So keep it locked, 106.5 Energy Radio. I think the guys who have called me, I'm going to sort you out. I'm going to send you your airtime. Yeah? Yeah, and Andy is here, has prayed for you, so you're going to have an amazing day today.
3: 100%.
2: You're going to have an amazing week starting tomorrow.
3: Yes, sir.
2: So leave you in the safe hands of DJ Cross and Eka on your playlist.

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2: 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The

0: Good morning, good morning. Sounds of a Life House with a Broken. How you doing? Yeah, that's right. It's a beautiful morning, 106.5 Energy Radio, Sunday, July the 19th. That's right, we are well past the half the month of July and well into the second part of the month. And we are going steady, definitely making sure that we are enjoying ourselves the better half, the next better half of the year 2026. How are you doing? Good morning, good morning, good morning. My name is Empress Eka and I am on the show with...
1: We are with DJ Cross 256.
0: Oh, what?
1: we are continuing from where we started from.
0: Whoever has a cup of coffee, send. It is taking him.
1: Do you know how other people are suffering with hangover? I can't feel my body.
0: That's wild, because you know what that is? That is exhaustion plus everything else that comes with it.
1: No, like, you know how, like, your brain is out there, everything is out there, but man, you feel like, man.
0: Auntie Mwagara sent. Choose jobs that are wise.
1: Cut on the
0: choose wisely. Some of us are going into robbery.
1: Fire. Holy Ghost, fire.
0: Anyway, it's a beautiful day, guys. I hope you're enjoying yourself. This is definitely Energy, your playlist, beginning right about now, all the way till 1 p.m. Shout out to Robin Kiss, who had an amazing show and an amazing guest on in studio as well. I hope you enjoyed that. And now let us make sure that the songs that you're listening to are getting you in the mood for the next phase of your day. So do send us your song requests on 0740-674-674 and let us know what you'd like to listen to. Don't forget your name and where you're repping from.
1: Today and night, people. First, go code deeper in whatever.
0: Into music.
1: In whatever you are leading. Okay, I'm also going to lead by example. Go deeper in whatever you are sending us.
0: That is exactly right, and that is what this show is about today. So make sure you are searching deep within your soul to find the songs that you would love to listen to. We're going to be here giving an amazing time. There's plenty news coming, and also I have a surprise guest, so let's get it.

0: step towards you. 'Cause all that's waiting is regret.
1: 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One country, 15 remarkable women, one crown, one historic night. 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

0: That's right, bringing us to 30 minutes past 10 a.m. on this beautiful 19th day of July 2026. Bruno Mars says he will leave the door open.
1: For who?
0: My house clean. Hmm? My pool warm. Mm-hmm. Everything is set. Then there is you, John Bosco. Eh? You come, you wash dishes. But when you were there,
1: I've not been at my house for a very good time.
0: Yeah, I'll call her and find out. I'm going to call her and find out. Oh, my mujana na nemoto ebuza abuziza ako. Yeah, yeah, yeah, yeah, yeah. 106.5 Energy Radio, the number one name in music, of course, the beat of the moment. We do this every single Sunday, 10 a.m. to 1 p.m. Energy, your playlist where you curate your own music for your own listening pleasure. Now, listen, guys, it's been a crazy week. It's been a mad week. There's been a lot that has been saddening us. I had a friend from Kenya call me last night and say, Eka, what's happening in Uganda? What's going on? No. It's really not good. And I guess this just means one thing. You need to get on your knees and pray for this nation. Tetuli bulungi. Mulia ogwe kastoba uli bulungi. You don't really care what happens else to other people.
1: Kastoba ngolide.
0: It will be you. Today is me, tomorrow somebody else. So make sure you get down on your knees, pray for this nation, pray for your family. Guys, tuli kulwana, tuli muntalu. Y'all don't know it, but we are fighting wars. So make sure that you have God at front and center of it all.
1: I can just imagine like Wonga Ekaya
0: Diwaliku front line. Go front line. Yes. Yes. Meow will be at front line.
1: Watch away.
0: You know my weapon of mass destruction. I will make sure you guys win the war by force. Anyway, the weather is looking not too bad at all. The temperatures right now are 24 degrees Celsius. There are bouts of sun here and there. A little bit of cloud cover coming up to cover it a bit, but it moves eventually. And obviously, we'll have our highest temperatures today at 30 degrees, and the night will turn down to a low 17, although in my house it feels like it's 10 degrees or 5. Honestly, I don't know, but no, it's just so cold. I can't sleep without a jumper these days. I don't know why. For the past week
1: I don't own a jumper.
0: No way.
1: I can't even sleep in a blanket.
0: What? Even when it's raining?
1: I can't.
0: Wow. Oh, wow. You're one of the few. Anyway, we have our good morning greetings coming through loud and clear. Isaac Adnan from Kajansi, of course, always on, tuned into 106.5 Energy Radio. He says he would like to listen to a cover Time to Time by Sam Smith. And he would also like to listen to Like a Prayer by Madonna, Beauty and the Beast by Justin Bieber, and Colors by Coldplay. Has it gone deep enough? Or he goes deeper.
1: Assignment. Please, as you are sending your request, please.
0: Go deeper.
1: Must go deeper. So convey my usual playlist. Yes, Spotify.
0: Wali wada gendo tuwele zaka sindi ne gundi. Omugati.
1: Omugati go soko gulekele.
0: And Henry from Burgery, shout out to you. How you doing? He says he likes to listen to Pretty Girls in the City by Liz. And obviously, I see, who else this be? This is Arthur. Arthur, yes. He says he's also tuned into Energy Radio. And he says a mad shout out. So keep those requests coming, 0740-674-674. Tell us about Bandali Mondays.
1: Great. Last Monday.
0: You played.
1: Twa fumite.
0: Tochkola.
1: Twas a finger. It was fun.
0: Everyone was having so much fun.
1: Make sure you come every Bandali Mondays.
0: Yep.
1: We shall be there. Thrones.
0: Yep.
1: Timu yona. era ekate yari yone yari omumoyo. Her spirit was there.
0: Everything happened. I knew. I saw Benji on stage. They are zapping with people.
1: We had a lot of fun. Just that's nice. After like work or what?
0: Yeah, pass by.
1: Just pass by.
0: That's right. That's right. Okay, and also don't forget, as you are heading over there, because it's going to be a Zep situation, y'all need enough energy, and I'm talking about Mountain Dew. That's right, it's the one that brings the adrenaline to the party. So whatever you are doing, make sure you get yourself one and chill with the squad, shooting hoops, or even just going to Bandali Monday. Whatever it is, do it with Mountain Dew. Let's go.

0: Gander, the moment you've all been waiting for, has arrived. 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One country, 15 remarkable women, one crown, one historic night. Miss Universe Uganda 2026 Grand Finale. Don't miss history in the making.
1: 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Yeah, yeah. Okay. 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

0: Yes, Sam Smith is reminding us about Mute Mueva car. Musiba kuzi live ku TikTok. Mtufocho kubo utulo. But anyway, Sounds of Sam Smith bringing us to exactly 45 minutes past 10 a.m. Yes, it's a beautiful day, of course, but we are still going on nice and steady. Y'all guys are sending us some song requests. This is Mad Love. Woo! I see you, I see you. Shatta from Chengera. How you doing, sir? How you doing, sir? He says, thanks for the show. Kindly drop me a solemn request by Chronic Law and Loyal Like God by Jamiel.
1: Now we are hearing some new titles.
0: Yes, huh? This is what we want. Good music. But
1: every son, you can't be eating chicken every day.
0: But yes, you guys are so amazing. Thank you so much. And keep those requests coming because it's definitely a beautiful, beautiful Sunday. Now, listen, I don't know what to tell you. I don't know how to say it, but you cannot, you will not, you must not miss out on the Vinca Live in Concert show. That's right. Woo! Vinca is coming through live on the 21st of August, and she is going to be at the Uganda Cricket Oval Lugogo. Come through for the music, the wood dances, the bangers, the energy, and of course, the home mama queen of vibes is going to be bringing you some amazing outfits. So you cannot miss this vibe for sure. Grab your Alibaba tickets now at Momo with the Momo app, or dial *165*20#. Ordinary tickets go for 30,000 Uganda shillings only, and the VIP tickets go for 75,000 Ugandan shillings only. Okay. Now, if you do not already have your Vinca outfits ready, I do not know what you're doing, because mine is ready. You're finished. At this point, if Vinca doesn't call me on stage to dance with her, But also, don't forget to get yourself a Mirinda and spare the smiles, because Mirinda is definitely giving people smiles and making sure that you're having a happy, happy time. It's a weekend. Of course, there's no other reason you should be chilling without a Mirinda. Now, listen, in the next hour, we're going to be having some amazing news coming up. Of course, you know what it is. And on top of that, of course, there's some trouble in Beyonce Paradise and Jay-Z Paradise. But yes, we'll keep you informed. And of course, my guest artist will be here soon as well.

Gander, the moment you've all been waiting for, has arrived. 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One country, 15 remarkable women, one crown, one historic night. Miss Universe Uganda 2026 Grand Finale. Don't miss history in the making.

0: Ya, omwana akulosi lule tugambe.
1: Hey.
0: And what happened out there on the decks?
1: On the moon night, we made a deal.
0: We made a deal.
1: We are all requesting not our daily bread.
0: We are going out of our daily bread.
1: We're going. They don't together call darling a pizza.
0: No, but us, we have been eating pizza the whole time.
1: Over. What is
0: that?
1: Yeah, where they lay like. Minced meat, then they put cheese and those papers.
0: True. That is not daily bread. Oh, wow. 106.5 Energy Radio. Shout out to DJ Cross 256, who is taking us back as Moonlight Lover from UB40. When was the last time you had this? Have you ever had this?
1: But those guys, it's so funny. They have been... Recently, they have been like, for the past 2 years, 3 years, they have been releasing music.
0: Music, I know. It's funny how these guys do it.
1: Moonlight Lover is what? 2025?
0: Can you imagine? That was last year.
1: Yeah.
0: Yeah. Mm-hmm. And there you have it. And that's how music is.
1: For love also.
0: Nothing. So they have a new album, so to speak.
1: No, they don't
0: singles,
1: have.
0: Singles,
1: Yeah, they are just because overtake it, avocado. Wait.
0: But you know what they say? I guess music never really dies from your soul. And that is why this is the number one name in music. Because we know that is the only language of communication today. Movione baby, ebirunji, music asigala, standard.
1: We had one of them here, right?
0: Yes. They did come last year.
1: Last year.
0: They came late last year. And it was so fun to see an icon like that live. Like, you cannot believe that this person actually exists. Anyway, this is Energy, your playlist, going all the way to 1 p.m. And you guys are sending mad shout-outs on the show. Thank you so much for tuning in. I see you, Martin Kasekende. All right. He liked to listen to Love Panic. Okay. But it's okay, we got you. Keep those songs coming through. I want to actually listen to more what you would like to listen to or more of as well. I see Ben Etesot also sending his shout outs. Guys, thanks for refreshing us. Always chilling in Jinja. How is it, Jinja? Hey, Jinja. Please drop me Hall of Fame by Script 24 Hours by Chris Brown.
1: You get understood
0: the assignment. And also any song from Zayn. God bless. All right, you got it. All right, right now is about that time where I wrap it up for you musically in Kampala. Now, ghetto kids. These boys, I am so proud of them. I am so proud of the fact that these kids are giving other kids a chokulabirako. O manyenti talent yo. Esobolo kutu saneku World Cup final.
1: Mm.
0: Oishitegera. Ngaratu kubana mupira.
1: Hey.
0: Toza nya mupira.
1: Yes,
0: but you're there.
1: Yes, fomitampele.
0: Nanga yori. Oishitegera.
1: Obo zina mabada.
0: Yona. Kato ya yadi. Soko kazini ndawe.
1: Akabada.
0: Kakube kauli le.
1: I'm shy.
0: Anyway, these boys, young kids, have all gone all the way to the World Cup of finals. I'm talking about they are in Argentina. Now, a video clip came out when they were walking. They were doing a celebrity walk down the performance stage with Shakira, and it looked so nice, and looked so happy, and I was so proud to see Uganda on that stage. But it gets even more exciting, guys. These guys are actually performing today. Today is the World Cup final, I believe, right?
1: Yep,
0: Jania Wangudi.
1: England.
0: Yeah, we'll be here. Are you kidding me? I slept before the match began, but okay.
1: I was DJing. Well,
0: why come in English? 6-4. Bro, that's a joke.
1: 6-4, yeah.
0: That was a hard game. But okay, I think everyone was fighting for their place. But anyway, now we know who the third position is. But now, finals are officially happening today. If you go down to Google, they have the Argentina flag and the what? Spain flag.
1: I'm a ghetto man.
0: Can you bust a wine? Tukugambi wanozinaka that part you're saying. How do you expect to reach the World Cup final? But anyway, the final is today, so you'll definitely be seeing the Ghetto Kids on the stage. They're here chilling with Shakira, eating ice cream, and they look amazing. And of course, their manager says all this is thanks to God. And obviously, he thanks the government of Uganda for keeping them close and making sure they keep supporting them in everything that they do. I wish them all the best. Can't wait to see Uganda repping on that final World Cup stage. And all the best to all you World Cup lovers.

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0: era lero amuguddeko. Ah, nza I warned you. I have definitely warned you. 106.5 Energy Radio. A beautiful day it is. Yes, the sun is nice and warm outside, and I hope it is shining where you are too. So do let us know on 0740674674. Yes, we are still going on all the way till 1 p.m. with amazing music that you have chosen. That's right. Cross. Selection rietia nga wo imiride one.
1: Twagambye. Not every day is chicken. You have to eat some.
0: Leo tuliyako kulezanya. And so far so good.
1: We are eating lasagna.
0: We are even half cooked lasagna, but we are getting there. We are getting there for sure.
1: That's another series.
0: Bakuita kuocha indeed. Anyway, listen, whatever you're doing, get yourself an Evervest. That's right. This beautiful malt drink is available for you, and it comes in that pineapple-y taste, eh? Yes, very nice, very refreshing. I advise that you drink it cold, because that's when you can feel all the bubbles, all the 20 million of them. Because, yes, so make sure you get yourself an Evervest. So you enjoy yourself, man. What to do? But, yes, make sure you get that and share it with your friends, or just enjoy it nice and cold. So many greetings coming through. I'm enjoying the show, guys. Thank you so much, Isaac. I appreciate it so much. Oh, music, yom, holiday. I do have some voice notes coming through, by the way, and I'm definitely going to play them for you when I do get back out of this news situation. And but a quick one from Shatta, still saying, nae guys, Shatta, patience. DJ Cross organizes his music, by the way, if you didn't know. A singer, okay. DJ Moses.
1: OCD.
0: Me?
1: Yeah.
0: I don't have OCD.
1: Yeah.
0: And it's not been clinically diagnosed. Bro, it even needs a diagnosis. You can't just walk around saying I have OCD. You need to actually be diagnosed. Anyway, listen, so right now the news is coming through on the international scene. Now, this week there was a scary moment. Of course, last week, remember, on Sunday, Jay-Z was having his anniversary. He was celebrating his anniversary and of in music. 30 years over, I think, plus 30 years plus. And of course, he, you know, he brought out his baby girls, Beyonce, on stage, and Blue Ivy was on the piano. Crazy, crazy, mad fun. It looked
1: family,
0: great.
1: Family performance.
0: Family performance. Mm. Batman. People were not having it. This week when I was going through reviews, I take a mkazi where Russia mutukuba. Tumanye muwe. Yo kati amsaza nvidi ku stage. Banyize. Kati huyu amsaza nvidi ku stage. Asaze zaachi. Yo.
1: Trouble in paradise.
0: If that's not enough, the trouble reached the paradise gates. Zenyini. I'm talking about an incident which is quite scary, by the way, regardless of whatever people you all think. But this was at their East Hampton mansion. I think this is in New York or something like that. Yes. So there was an incident where a 63-year-old man smashed into their gates. Izawa car. Yeah, it's Izawa gali. But of course, the police came through and he was arrested. Now, he was really driving at a high speed and he was going up their driveway, right? And he crashed through the gate and it definitely caused significant damage. Police say it was significant damage, but of course, it's going to be handled. The man was put in prison. But first, he was taken to hospital for pain. Then entered prison.
1: Hey,
0: yeah, and the vehicle obviously was impounded, and officers obviously are still investigating the case. Now, apparently, this man seemed to be sick. So the reports are saying he may have driven into their house to seek medical attention, because a few gates behind, he was looking for a certain man who didn't live there. Like, ngatana tuka get yaba Beyonce.
1: Koye.
0: Yaba dabu zeri. Mula vieko chariono. Naenga chari tali.
1: Mula vieko DJ baby.
0: Oh, shagera.
1: Baby steps.
0: Naenga DJ baby steps tali. So, that's the incident.
1: Koye.
0: Kangenewa Beyonce.
1: Okay.

0: energy. Yeah, yeah. Across Uganda.
1: They not like us.
0: Energy 106.5.
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0: I am begging me and you together on a wedding. How do you see when it's you in my bedding? Chilling in the crib or romancing. I met her in the club. I told her wagwan. She told me na gwan. I found her with a bottle of liquor. Had to grab one. I won't lie, man. I thought she's the right one until she showed me a sign, a very bad one.
1: My tunes. How are you doing, good sir?
0: I'm fine. How are you guys doing?
1: Welcome to the show.
0: Pleasure is mine.
1: Nice to have you here. I'm so sorry, Nzenkutade Kukateve, immediately.
0: I know, it's okay.
1: As soon as possible.
0: There is no time to waste.
1: And I know, obviously, people are asking, but whose voice is that?
0: They know it. The girls know it. But the boys, they may be
1: first
0: confused.
1: First point there. Repeat that statement.
0: For the girls, not a voice. The boys may be confused.
1: All right. He says the girls know his voice, but the boys will definitely be confused. I don't know why. Maybe it's because the type of music he sings is definitely for the girls and whining in their element.
0: Yeah.
1: But whatever situation it is, this man has been blowing up your music scene in Uganda for the past 2 years.
0: Yeah, two years.
1: This young gentleman has made you enjoy music Gen Z style. Yeah, dig? This young gentleman right here in studio is racking a big following, of course, but that's because the ladies love him. But he's also making sure you're dancing and wiggling in the bar. He has a number of collabs, but I'm sure you did not miss him in the bar. And I'm speaking about none other than Sean Official.
0: The girl them sugar, the boys them salt.
1: Cross 106.5 Energy Radio, the beat of the moment. Of course, you know what it is. Coming through with about 45 minutes past 11. We are going steady with Energy, your playlist, and we are glad to be joined by Sean Official.
0: Yes,
1: that's
0: sir.
1: Right. He's in studio. He's going to be talking about music. He's going to be talking about life. He's going to be talking about a lot of things. And I did mention it's going to be quite fun. So make sure you stick in. Now, keep those requests coming on 0740674674. And now that you know Sean Official is in studio, it's going to be massive. First and foremost, welcome to the show.
0: Thank you very much.
1: Have you been here before?
0: Several times.
1: Hey.
0: This is home.
1: But we love to hear it. We love to hear it because that's what it is. Where there's music and you are a music artist, there is home, right?
0: Exactly.
1: Okay, so how have you been doing?
0: Amazing.
1: Kapiachi.
0: Mugenda kwa gamla wa tizimbe chenge do kula wa kuluku.
1: Kalina.
0: Hey, Kalina.
2: Like.
0: Name baggage. Hey, bye bye, you guys. I'm working. You guys are invited. NRG, I've invited the whole of NRG. You guys are going to have a tent. But the Mugoli, we are still negotiating. But the wedding is.
1: But the tent is finished. Sugar and the boy them salt.
0: I am a Christian, but I believe in the Muslim faith.
2: I embrace it.
1: So, Muzaffar, let me ask. Is it because there are many girls or the one you've chosen is still not sure?
0: No, this is being fair. You know, the world has population of 7 billion people. Most of them are girls, the men are few. So you need to distribute this.
2: But also, God loves a cheerful giver. You get.
0: We are trying to promote a very good ecosystem.
2: Ecosystem.
1: Oh, wow. So you're just going through the numbers to check.
0: No, not going through. Just Ndagala. Some to be catered for, not all of them. Obviously, I can't cater for everyone. No, there are different weddings.
1: Isaac Adnan here from Kajansi is saying, Eka, my sisters are listening. They had Sean Official and now they can't breathe.
0: But you've had sisters.
1: Sisters.
0: Yeah.
1: by the way. This is too much. So this is
2: excited,
1: the effect.
2: But the others are more excited.
1: They can't breathe.
0: To all our listeners, I'm single.
1: Oh. Shoni. Neda. He was looking for a sign, but then she showed him a bad one.
0: Like I sing it to one kogere. But today I am begging me and you together on a wedding. How do you see when it's you in my bedding? Chilling in the crib, romancing. I met her in the club. I told her we're gone. She told me now gone. I found her with a bottle of liquor. Had to grab one. I won't lie. I thought she's the right one until she showed me a sign, a very bad one.
1: A very bad one. Mukwano Isaac uja kubaganda vao tebagwa.

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Chilling in the crib or romancing. 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

0: Zemugaga, I'm the boss. 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
1: Abadoni bali mu kizimbe omusajja akugambye agenda zimba kalina
0: si ku kizimba agenda I want to open
1: oh just open it's already done
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1: bambi wewe no ono mwana towulira mukwano gwe toja agamba yabera mu Range Rover bada bano badoni
0: kana ngiyangere wa parking just
1: Tarabika. It's invisible.
0: Not where you can get
1: it. Where
0: but I think my woman has gone with it because I had left her inside there, so I think she left with it.
2: But again, the puna chakuria.
1: I said,
2: again, the work puna kamirinda.
1: Indeed, again, the puna kamirinda.
2: Again, the puna ka fruity, ka pineapple.
0: Mwana, and you saw the scripts. So that I had to.
1: Scripts. Sabo yenyele deka fruti.
2: Asoro kafu nao, no, wali ku. Any shops.

0: Gawe buli. 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
1: You're spoiling everything. I was renting, then I bought the houses.
0: Thank you.
2: I'll
1: be letting you guys know because I'm still like putting tarazo. I'll be letting you know.
0: First, tell me your friends.
1: My friends, the ones for, they call them Obokurusege. There is Tojo, there is NASA, then there is my beautiful wife. Then,
0: Wagambi wife.
1: My beautiful wife, then her companions like coming like there, but
0: associates.
1: Her associates like Abamuyambako. Because you can't do this alone.
0: You can't handle Sean Official alone.
1: You can't do this alone. Oh, wow. You have to, sharing is caring.
0: Lol. So tell me, what's happening with you musically? What's going on in your music world right now?
1: Recently, I've not been releasing music. I'm working on something. I want to drop a 5-song EP.
0: Ooh.
1: Yeah.
0: And what timeline is this?
1: It's not yet said, but the songs are being worked on. But I'm thinking August, November, between there.
0: That's next month.
1: Yeah, between next month and November. Most probably it's November.
0: Oh, nice.
1: I want to, you guys have had too much dance off. Hey. So I want to give you some Nigos vibes, some R&B.
0: R&B?
1: Hey, like I'm
2: see where this guy is going.
0: I
1: want to do some concert. I'm going to take a stand up. I'm looking at the future.
0: Literally.
1: So the songs I'm going to be dropping recently are going to be collaborations that I'm featuring on, not me as a main artist.
0: Okay.
1: So
0: most of them?
1: Most of them. Like no. The ones on the EP, all of them are going to be collaborations.
0: Oh, nice. But of which you're featuring.
1: Yeah, exactly. So
0: how does that work? I thought that means it doesn't make your album, your EP. Does that work?
1: Now, for me, that is how I want my EP. I want my EP to have featured.
0: Oh, so you choose.
1: Yes. Because I'm going to be having... You're going to see very amazing artists.
0: Okay.
1: Yeah, like...
0: Nice.
1: Where they are going to kill them. Especially my boys, you're going to enjoy. But the women, they're going to dance.
0: Oh.
1: We are going to dance.
0: So this time, not too much Munyo for the boys. Okay. Question. Give me some of the names on that EP. I want to know how much to question.
1: I don't want to spill that tea. But we have artists like CXJ Paul.
0: Hey.
1: We have artists like Tojo 256.
0: Okay.
1: We have artists like Xavi. We have Tegera.
0: Savula.
1: Chija Chitokota. It's not covered. It's not covered.
0: Chichisanikire indeed. So, what brought you into the music world?
1: Basically, I want some here by coincidence. This has been in my blood since day one. My dad was a DJ.
0: Oh, nice.
1: My mom was what do they call dancers that do commercialized dancer? Like she would dance in like music
0: theaters.
1: Videos, like ads.
0: She danced for money.
1: She was hard like that.
0: But Cross, get some lessons, please.
1: So basically, I just feel like the music thing has been with me since I was born.
0: So it's been in the blood.
1: My parents literally nurtured the music into me. So,
0: how many siblings do you have?
1: 7.
0: Are they all musical?
1: By the way, bragging rights, I'm the tallest of all my siblings.
0: I'll make you stand next to Cross. Genda and Paula.
1: Either a win is a win. But yeah, I have 6 brothers and 1 sister.
0: Oh wow.
1: 1 princess, yeah.
0: Oh, that's lovely. And are they all musical? Would you say it's a musical family?
1: My sister has an amazing voice, but she doesn't like singing.
0: What?
1: Yes.
0: Bebo.
1: My brother, my older brother, like after me,
0: mm-hmm.
1: no, after him, it's me.
0: Mm.
1: That one can sing, like he can sing.
0: Wow.
1: Some expect Zavi kind
0: really?
1: Of vocals, yes, but he doesn't also like doing music.
0: That's crazy. So they don't even do it as a hobby?
1: They will sing at home. Like at home, we shall
0: yes,
1: be there. And then, like,
0: yes.
1: it happens. People are singing.
0: And they'll
1: that
0: jump
1: happen.
0: In. Yeah.
1: Like for me, what you guys want to tell you is my family is a Gen Z family. Even even my aunties act like
0: even your dad is Gen Z.
1: Yes. I can call my dad right now and you'll hear how he'll talk to me. He'll be like, are you steady?
0: Hey!
1: Are you fit?
0: You know what? We're going to do exactly that when we do come back. So for now, some more music, of course, and still having Sean Official in studio.

0: I can call my dad right now and you'll hear how he'll talk to me. He'll be like, are you steady?
1: Hey!
0: Are you fit?
1: You know what? We're going to do exactly that when we do come back. So for now, some more music, of course, and still having Sean Official in studio.

0: The way you be chatting to a man, baby girl, that's priceless. And I'm in love with a chef that your mama might be, cause she made this niceness. Avalalavuna Navalika, cause girl, I wanted you to be the one. And I haven't even had the first one. I swear you're sweeter than the last one. I had to tell her, hi, hi, kan kwate kuwato. My, my, love your body natural. Oh, my, my. I don't know, I haven't learned this part yet.
1: Actually, that's an important point that you've mentioned.
0: Yeah.
1: So Lil Wayne does not write his music. He just goes and sings. Now, yeah, there's been many occasions where he has forgotten his own lyrics. Is that a thing for musicians?
0: Now, that normally happens. Now, like this song, we made it with CJ. It was a random meetup.
1: Right.
0: Then we made the song.
1: Ah.
0: So and actually, by the all the songs on this EP, I'm the one producing them. Even I'm the one who produced that song.
1: So you're a producer, so to speak.
0: Yes, I'm a producer.
1: Okay. Uh-huh.
0: Yeah, so
1: so it has no lyrics.
0: It does have. It's just that I only know mine for now.
1: Okay.
0: Like I haven't called the one CJ song because we were all doing it so fast.
1: This is interesting. It was a free. How do you call it?
0: Okay, we did that song in like 2 hours.
1: No way.
0: The beat was there. Like I'd already made the beat, right. But then like the writing and everything, like we just did.
1: So you guys were just chilling in studio, and then
0: actually, we were from a studio session with Tojo. Then CJ was like, "Let's go home," because I have a studio at home. He was like, "Let's go home," and then we cooked. Then we cooked. Then we had to perform. So. Did it very fast because we had a performance afterwards.
1: Koi Gamba, you cooked, served, and ate and went for the next performance.
0: Yeah.
1: That's nice.
2: Aina kala in ka Gambia mama mukazi we chef.
1: Hey,
2: he appreciates what he
1: the cook, his
0: I'm
1: mama.
0: I'm in love with the chef that your mama might be because she made this niceness.
1: Eh? Do you really appreciate the
0: No, actually,
1: in your
0: for
1: life?
0: Me. These things are dedicated to people. Now,
1: really?
0: like this song is dedicated to my woman.
2: Hey,
0: the song is called Cinderella because I found her glass shoe. Now we are together. What's the gera?
1: This is such a beautiful love story. Cross, you, what do you do for your woman?
0: Hey, Cross and Zokwa is the guys who have jokes. Akwa jokes pack a wofa.
1: No kidding, I know Gamba Tugende.
2: Tugende waka chikwa.
1: That is so beautiful.
0: Yeah.
1: Is her name Cinderella by any chance?
0: No.
1: Okay. It's just the metaphor and the...
0: Yeah.
2: Also,
0: basically, it was to reference to her as a princess.
1: Oh, she is,
0: Cinderella
1: isn't she?
0: Is a princess, so she's a princess.
1: Oh, wow.
2: Yeah. Osoro tugamba finger favor hand, osoro tugamba inya.
0: Ha. There is nowhere you guys are. She doesn't go to that bar. She's not on social media. Actually, if you check her phone, my accounts are the ones there. She uses my accounts to watch everything. So
1: nice. That is what they call CIA protection.
0: Okumula bamu jamula bakumbaga.
1: Aha. Mbaga jebatu iseko jukire kwetwida tenti.
0: Mbaga number one. Mbaga number one.
2: Sola wamukolo musajja ngapu.
1: Anyway, this is so beautiful. So is this, would you say this is the backbone for most of your music as dedications to people?
0: Okay, now let me tell you guys, honestly, when I'm writing music, it's just that I do it in a dancehall style. So it's hard to take what I'm saying
1: seriously.
0: Yeah, but most of the times I'm speaking about things that have actually happened. Now, like there's a song, Location.
1: Right.
0: That song was about my dad.
1: Wow.
0: My dad has an addiction.
1: Yeah.
0: So I was trying to...
1: your truth.
0: I was... Because these are things he told me. He had a dream to be a president one day.
1: Wow.
0: To be the guys that Philly spent one name.
1: Right.
0: But it changed when he met girls. The girls, he met them through alcohol. Then, so basically that's how it moves. Because even in the bar was a story about a girl.
1: Yes.
0: It was
1: in as much as we're
0: the
1: dancing.
0: The owner of the song even called me and was like, wow, you had to do this. And I was like, yes.
1: Oh, wait. The owner of the story.
0: Yes.
1: Oh, nice.
0: Even Maremi still was
1: has
0: about,
1: a story.
0: There's a girl, met her in the bar. She thinks it's going to be a lifetime thing.
1: Okay, this is beautiful. So you actually have meaningful music. It's not just vibes.
0: It's just that the way it's delivered, it's in a vibrant way. So you will be like...
1: You can miss it.
0: Yeah.
1: Is that a challenge you musicians have? Because sometimes you really want to say something. Like, for example, the addiction story. This is a message that could be taken education, very importantly for the youth. Where very many of our Gen Zs are struggling, and such a message would actually mean something coming from a person, a peer, someone they see, buli jo atenga akuba music wa nyuma. So doesn't that fade into and disappear?
0: I have a feeling that, okay, this is now generational.
1: Yeah.
0: Regardless of how sensible you will be, they won't take you serious.
1: They want the vibe.
0: It's now like me, the way people see me doing content on TikTok.
1: Yeah.
0: Let me say, people know me as someone who is cheeky cheeky.
1: Yeah, stubborn. Stubborn. Vibrant,
0: so
1: yeah.
0: There's no, I'm going to wake up one morning and I tell guys, don't do drugs, don't do this. Yeah, they'll be like, attention, but would you guys believe me if I told you I don't remember the last time I took alcohol?
1: Wow.
0: Me personally, me as me.
1: That's interesting.
0: Mm-hmm. I don't remember the last time I was in a bar.
1: Was it this year? Was it this year though?
0: And I actually tell people this, my music is really not who I am.
1: Is it? Yeah, I think personalities change.
0: Yeah, because my music, I'll even perform and be like, oh, no, guy, check out Mubala. But in the bar, I'll go there like once every month. And you'll find that I won't drink.
1: Wow, that's a very interesting twist. Guys, if you do have any questions for Sean Official, we would like to hear them. 0740-674-674. DJ Cross is officially playing your music and definitely making sure that you are keeping it locked on Energy, your playlist. Who this be? Banai Isaac Angamba, that's what we call talent. The guy is so talented. Thank you so much, Isaac. He's definitely heard you say that. Otherwise, the live is on Empress Eka as well as Sean Official.
0: Yeah, you guys.
1: The DJ Cross is also on live with Energy Radio, so everything in studio is happening as we speak.
0: Yep.
1: But don't be shy to get onto that. 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

0: many more come 21st of August. It will be a Friday down at the Cricket Oval Lugogo, and this beautiful songstress Vinka will be live and loud on the stage. 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And of course, don't forget, if you do not have an outfit, you can check it out on Jumia. Yes, Jumia has a lot of things they're offering, and you can definitely get yourself one of them. Now listen, they are still having their summer sale from 1st July all the way to 31st. The sun's out, so make sure that you are splashing on fashion, house essentials, kids essentials, name it. You can even get a Grace of Form 5x6 duvet set, one duvet bond bed sheet, and two pillowcases in gray at just 49K. Web duvet yo wajuguze mtwaro 15 ori wa Jumia says only 49K, and you get yourself that entire set. And you can also get the two pack of men's cotton office shirts, long sleeve shirts in blue and black, also at only 52K, among other things. So make sure that you are winding it down with Jumia, your everyday delivered. Now, we still have Sean Official, obviously, in studio. My name is Empress Eka, and I'm on the show with DJ Cross 256 as usual. Mad shout outs. You mean, well, this was my request for the day. Yes. Now, I have a question for Sean. Looking at Vinka and you know, seeing that these people have taken their time to even make concerts.
1: Yeah.
0: And the only reason I feel like she even came out to have this concert is because people were like, why?
1: Yeah, asking. I saw that post.
0: You check it. People went to their conference room, never to
1: with
0: posters and flyers and whistles. And they're like, Vinka. So what do you feel about artists that do premature videos or other concerts? And do you think it doesn't matter, really? You can just make a concert if you feel like it?
1: No, I just feel like if you observe, the premature concerts have started in the newer generation.
0: Yeah.
1: And I think it's because now, I think it's an understanding whereby people come to see that the longevity in our music is not like that
0: anymore.
1: The old days, the old guys, you can listen to their songs right now. But
0: the
1: recent generation, you can have a song, and it's it. 2 months after, you're gone. So I think they're just be trying to monetize the attraction they have at the moment as fast as they can before it's... Something like that. They be trying to get the most out
0: of
1: the moment.
0: But what does that mean? So you're coming to showcase your 3 songs on a budget of 500 million on a concert. How does that make financial sense?
1: Man.
0: Zivayo.
1: I really don't know, but...
0: It's not easy.
1: The way industry is recently, I don't like speaking much about those
0: for
1: things.
0: Them,
1: but
0: but
1: the way I look at it recently, there is a lot of commotion.
0: Yeah.
1: Like, you just need to do things your way. Personally, me, that's how I feel like.
0: Right.
1: You just need to try your best to stay where you are. Like, do you?
0: College show.
1: Until you feel like, but nobody, you doesn't refuse.
0: Refuse.
1: Yeah.
0: So knowing this, does that affect how you make your music? No, genda newelo za noga manaika no kana ku.
1: Not necessary. But now, this is, I think, the most reasonable way me I look at music. First of all, you must know, who do you serve?
0: Right. Your audience.
1: Yes. When you get to understand that these are the people I serve, you get to understand, what do they like?
0: Right.
1: Then you'll be like, oh, if they like this, but then you're not serving them alone. They might be the majority, but then there are people from another side that also listen to your music.
0: Right.
1: So you just have to blend. Like, you blend what this one's like. Now, like, you can see the vibe. The vibe is for this one. But me, I have elderly people who have come and then they told me, wow, I like the message in this song. You get.
0: Also, for not even listening.
1: Yeah, because there are people who will listen to your song and they're actually listening to the words.
0: That is me.
1: Yeah, they're like, what did he say here?
0: Arimba.
1: What did he say here? Like, you get.
0: Yes.
1: Now there are people who approach you like that. So I think that's the balance as an artist you're supposed
0: to have.
1: Because me, the concept I always have in my mind, I don't care if another artist is judging my music.
0: Okay.
1: Because I don't make music for artists.
0: Sabula.
1: I make music for the music is for the listeners. As long as the listeners are happy, then
0: You're good to go.
2: Well, yes. For the ladies.
0: For the ladies. The salt, you can wait. Okay, so speaking about approaching you and, you know, artists approaching you and other people that listen to your music approaching you, how has fame affected your personal life?
1: I would say, how is my personal life affecting
0: by the fame?
1: Because honestly, one thing I know about myself, I'm big-headed.
0: Okay.
1: I can't let anything change how I think about something.
0: Yeah.
1: Yeah, yeah, exactly. So that's why you will see, regardless, because if I wasn't big-headed by now, just for what I've tested from the experience I've got of having the attention and everything, I would be everywhere.
0: Is it?
1: But if you observe, it's very hard to catch me if I'm not on, if it's not on my socials. It's very hard.
0: Naye cross ali buliwam.
1: Nimbie
0: cross.
1: Straight bullets.
0: Only on TikTok.
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0: Mwaje. Bale cross tanja gala. Uli waku baka na kaimba. You can ask the listener. The first time this song came out, that weekend, cross yankubia. Gwa uoka kubia webat. Netuva kumpeo. Oh. Cross Tonja Galeza, Colabia. But 106.5 Energy Radio, you know what we do here. We just shut up and dance. That's right. Number one name in music, keeping it locked here on the waves. I told you every time you dial into 106.5, break the dial because you're not switching the station ever. Yes, keep it locked on here. I hope you're having so much fun, you guys. I see your requests on the number. Now listen, let me say shout outs to this gentleman here. Single J Etesot from Soroti. He says, play me Dance Alone by Pesto N. Okay, say no more. Shout outs to you as well in Soroti. How are y'all doing? Banangi, Isaac, abaganda wabateredde. Are they okay now? Because Sean is still with us.
2: Let them just breathe.
0: Deep breaths.
2: The only way to stay alive is by breathing.
0: How do you feel when girls tell you they can't breathe?
2: I know they are lying. Actually, Ziva Sawa Mwende Zechiro has to cook fearing women.
0: She's breathing comfortably.
2: Oh my God, I can't breathe. She's texting another guy. My life has just refreshed because you're talking to you guys.
1: But anyway, Eka, today I'm very proud of
0: you. Are
1: proud of our listeners.
0: Yes,
1: they went out of the box.
0: They did.
1: Bad enga baryanga chicken.
0: Kuluno.
1: Bafunye ko kalozania. Request is a visiva demu kalozania. Later on today we are going to be having ignition by Mr. Henry. Mm-hmm. We normally have like a guest artist doing live. By the way, you should go for it, by the way. Mm. Ignition, like, it's live band. Mm-hmm. And it's live. It's also on our social medias and also
2: live. Yeah, I think I saw one he did with Zavi.
0: Yes, he does those a lot. It's crazy fun.
1: Later on this evening.
0: That's right. All right. And if you do not have a dress to wear, or you do not, you need a flat iron to first iron those clothes before you come for Ignition, make sure you get them from the Samba Gala with Market by Momo, enjoying up to 80% discounts on your shopping today. They'll deliver to your doorstep, so don't even stress. So that you come go nyirira, because we do videos. So we shall see you and we'll call you out. For your iron shirts. But whatever it is, may simply download or open the Momo app and click the market icon and get started. Okay, we have a few minutes to the top of the hour. Of course, the show is going on steady, but we are definitely coming to that part of the show where we simmer down a little bit. Shout out to you all who have sent us messages on our WhatsApp. I have your songs, and if you have not heard your song, because DJ Cross crosses them out, I'm going to make sure they are the songs we begin with next week. Okay? But no worries.
2: Not in size. People normally misunderstand that thing. They say he's small. I'm not in size. I have a big heart. That's how I manage to share love among a lot of people.
0: Wow. But let me first play this audio because it's very intriguing from one of our listeners.
3: 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Hey, I'm Press Eka Wambu and DJ Cross 256. When I read J Mike MC, straight up from the Tingata Depco, your playlist. 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
0: Yep.
3: Kasoka, Night of Fame.
0: Yep.
3: Akalala, Heart Attack by Trey.
0: Yeah. Songs.
3: Then Body to Body by Chris Brown.
0: Nice.
3: Sali yanga wevida netambuli dede. Ebe tambuli.
0: Nice.
3: Bless. Have a blessed Sunday.
0: Blessed Sunday to you too. Yeah, and that's how we do it. So you can send a voice note. You can even call us in. However, we have run out of time, so we'll definitely check on that next week. So we have our last words from Omukuru. Before we come back again and close the show, I first want to say, what next for you now, Sean?
2: Normally, for me personally, all I can tell you guys is I have a plan. But on the first line of my plan, there is not there is don't tell your plan. But what I normally do when people ask me what's next for me, I just want to share something to other people that whenever I always share this every chance I get. The only way for this is for people my age and around my age. By the way, guys, I'm 20.
0: You're 25. Young.
2: I'm 20 to 25. So people below and above that age, around there, 5 years below and 5 years above.
0: Come on.
2: So what I normally tell them is, we are living in a very chaotic generation, you guys, and the only way you can help yourself is by you try to live in, create your own generation of living, like you try to be out of the generation, not live differently from this generation, but live in a way that you would be proud to tell your children in the next 10 years or something like that.
0: That this is what happened.
2: Exactly. Even if you choose to enjoy yourself responsibly.
0: Okay.
2: And that's where these remarks, I always say, guys in school. For those in school, they should stay in school. I'm not saying you be there, study your head off or anything, but the only way you can actually make it out of school is by staying in school till you finish it. And then for those out of school, enjoy yourself. Do whatever you want. As long as it doesn't get you killed.
0: Yep.
2: And as long as it still aligns with the dreams you set
0: that's
2: for yourself.
0: That's right. And so, it doesn't get someone else killed.
2: Exactly.
0: but that's how you heard it from him himself, the one and only Sean Official. So definitely it's going to be a massive one. Keep it locked on his socials. He'll be giving you all the updates as well. Naya Cross, Okozotia. Read.
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0: Our phone is phoning.
2: Are you guys? 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It has Her Majesty is calling.
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0: That's right.
2: You guys, I need a job on radio.
1: Yeah. Fire.
2: You guys, you think it's easy? Just be like, Nile Agro.
0: But there you had to get yourself a pack of Nile Agro and definitely bring home some deliciousness. And a quick reminder, guys, that no matter what you're doing, you cannot miss out on winning some cash. I'm talking about Rock Boom. Yes, that's right. Boom Shakala Season 3 is kicking it off, obviously going steady, making sure you're winning cars, merchandise, you're winning TVs, motorbikes, smartphones, and a free complimentary Rock Boom as well. So make sure that you are tapping on that 2K to make sure you win because some kind of nice thing. And obviously, finally, don't forget that Jumia still got your back. Yeah, you know what it is. So make sure that you're heading down to pick out all of those amazing discounted products from the 1st of July all the way to 31st of July. Kids' toys are available, like for the pretend kitchen at only 39k, baby. And it's all the way from 98 meanwhile. So that's a real steal, almost 50k off. That's right. So you can start shopping for the ultimate summer savings gifts today on Jumia, because Jumia, your everyday delivered. Otherwise, that's it from us on the MGO playlist. But we will be back next Sunday. You know what it is? Doing it even better, even heavier. That's right. Now, don't forget that after this show, of course, Aziza is going to be coming on. And she'll be giving you the East African Connect. Beautiful lady, beautiful voice. Later on, Ignition with Mr. Henry will be live. That's right. Can't wait to see that as well. And finally, we will definitely be having our big sister, Sandra Cope, and DJ V in the building, giving us those mad vibes. Ponja Galiza. By the way, I have like 5 deliveries to make. I have a shoot I'm supposed to go back to. It started yesterday.
2: Hey mama, on a Sunday. Me today, I have to take my woman to do her hair. That's why she's
0: nice.
2: Calling.
0: Oh, she's like, yeah. Baby, where are you?
2: Aunt Katin Zange, like, you know me, I do mine from like the bone, Kenya and Uganda. So for her now, it's decided. No, me, I'm loyal to my salon lady. She's
0: Feel the energy. Yeah, yeah. Across Uganda. They not like us. Energy 106.5. What's wrong?

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0: Hello, this is Mawa Sama, the queen of Bongo Flava all the way from Tanzania. 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

0: 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Bro, you know you can't be out here trying to just discuss like mind things with everyone, bro. Some people are genuinely dumb, and it's all right.
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4: 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One country, 15 remarkable women, one crown, one historic night. 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

0: Women are funnier than men. 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Oh my God.
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0: make fun of someone's accent when they know more than one language. 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

0: Energy Radio. Yeah, yeah. Okay. 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Turn it
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0: us the keys. I don't know what you're going through now. What a snap is it, man? I don't know what you're going through now at home, in your life. You could be just listening to us in your car. I don't know what you're going through in your life, but I want you to feel this voice and may it resonate with you. May it touch you, may it uplift you, may it bless you. And may you feel relieved, yeah? So Wendy, just give me whichever part of that song you're comfortable with. A couple of seconds for the last time.
1: Yeah. Let's worship the Lord, ladies and gentlemen.

Let's give it up for Wendy, ladies and gentlemen. Streaming live and also coming to you live from the frequency of 106.5. It's Energy Radio, and the name of the show is Energy Ignition. We're coming to you from Uganda, the Pearl of Africa. It's the first of its kind, and we've been doing this for about 5 months now. If you're joining the family for the first time, I want to welcome you aboard. My name is Mr. Henry, and we got you all the way down to 7 p.m. Watch us on TikTok, that is Energy Radio. You can also be able to watch the show even after it's done on Play It Loud. If you don't have the application, download it and join the family. And of course, we're coming to you with the kind compliments of Captain Morgan. Mark Pitt Melon Splash is the flavor I would actually recommend for you. But also Captain Morgan comes in a couple of other different flavors. We do have amazing talent in the building today. We have amazing conversation that is going to be coming up for you. But I want you to open your soul, your heart, your ears, and crank up the volume on your radio, whichever way you're listening or watching me. Let's just do this. This is Energy Ignition. And Wendy, you just made us cry. Eh? Mm-hmm. Now make us dance. Okay. Welcome to the show. Let's get it.

0: Come on, you can do better than that, yeah? You know what I mean? Wendy, we love you, by the way, yeah? Yeah, she should know that, yeah? We love you so much. That is Wendy for you guys. And in case you're just bumping into us for the very first time, welcome aboard. Welcome to the family. This is Energy Ignition. Now, Latinica has been telling me some things about Wendy, yeah? Let's start from there. Latiwizi, by the way, let's begin from there. Like, don't you find a problem with that?
1: No, actually, I don't find any problem because... Before Latiwizi, there was Latina.
0: Yes.
1: There was Latigan. So, it's all about, like...
0: Yeah.
1: When you come, just do what you do.
0: I know.
1: And let the rest do what
0: but they do. But then all of you have those voices of...
1: But we're really different.
0: Yeah.
1: Because me, I'm this one artist who actually I've been versatile ever since I came.
0: Totally.
1: My
0: agree.
1: Voice has blended with almost every artist.
0: Yeah.
1: Because I've actually written songs for even dancehall artists.
0: Oh, like who?
1: I don't mention names that I've written for.
0: Wow.
1: Because I prefer.
0: So we shall have like a dancehall mashup later.
1: Yeah.
0: Say no more. Oh, say no more.
1: Yeah. So, by the way, you say that, but I literally get that in comments. So, there's some people actually tag me instead of the other.
0: Yeah.
1: But with time. Like I think things will change because they no longer when I've just come.
0: Yeah.
1: They used to call me Latina.
0: Wow.
1: You understand?
0: But
1: so, he has come also. So they'll call him maybe Latiwizi until...
0: Yeah.
1: Like...
0: Do you know him? Like, have you met personally?
1: No. He's a good artist. And even when he had just come, by the way...
0: Yeah.
1: I think one of his managers is my friend.
0: Oh, yes.
1: They came, like, actually... maybe asking me some of the things.
0: How to go about the industry.
1: Yeah. Even some of the people who wanted to... Even some of the people who wanted to manage me by then...
0: Yeah.
1: Wanted to manage him.
0: And
1: they called me. They asked me.
0: Yeah.
1: So, there's nothing
0: wrong. Well, we still have a lot to talk about, you know. But his name is Latiwizi.
1: Yeah.
0: Yeah. Excuse me, it's not... the other Lati, or the other one, or the other 20th one. This is Latiwizi, and he's an incredible voice. He's a free spirit. He's a funny guy. If you find him when he's chilling, not being serious like this. Now, the last time I saw you, you didn't have the grills, Mumani. What's it take, Amud?
1: I think I've been having problems with my
0: dental. Yeah? Oh, yeah.
1: And one time I was like, you know, and I'm still doing a lot of things with my dental.
0: Yes,
1: because I have to do tooth canal.
0: Mm.
1: But I think let me first do the alignment.
0: Yes.
1: And you know, like when you go mainstream, like people would want to see you perfect.
0: Yes.
1: Only the music.
0: It's not swag.
1: No, I don't think so.
0: You know, you guys know that there are people who do grills for swag.
1: But there are grills for swag. There are grills for swag. And there are grills for...
0: Yeah, for...
1: I think for health.
0: Yes. Where did it come from? Did some kachik tell you that I would have chased you now? let's just be honest. Actually, you know MC Benji, Energy Radio?
1: Yeah.
0: That's his story. He met this hot chick and they tried to hit it off. Nay chick na mgambo. Nah, your dental is not giving.
1: But to
0: so
1: be
0: he's honest, like, he was like, from then, he had to work on himself.
1: But me, that's not news because like since day one, even when I just come in the industry, like, man, you know I'm cute, you know?
0: Make some noise! Yes.
1: Like, I don't need anything to be, like, to add onto myself. And I just wanted to be, like... let me give an example.
0: Yeah.
1: Like, you could see perfect babes, but maybe they go for maybe BBL or something.
0: Mm.
1: Understand? So... if you go, me, I literally went for health, any other thing because, man, I'm not into like, I won't do something because I want to
0: 100%. Now, after singing, you went to tell us what you're doing with brown sugar. Black sugar. Yeah, what is wrong with me and names? I wanted to... But ladies and gentlemen, let's give it up for Lati Weezy one more time. Over onto the microphone there.
1: Thank you.
0: Yeah.

I actually came to sing this song. It comes from the deepest part of my heart. And when I was in the studio, I literally cried for the whole session. Because I felt like there's somebody who can actually love someone and they become crazy for them. So anybody out there, if you really love somebody, even when they're your friends, trust me, they mean a lot to you. So this song is for that one. Man, I literally lost a best friend, best friend. And I would want to actually give this song to her because it, I think it was really hers. No. Yeah. So, Dalu for you. Okay.

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0: ladies and gentlemen. You have such a unique voice, yeah?
1: Thank you.
0: But I know that's a comment you really get a lot, right? Wow. Chovola boy, is in Sugar. By the way, Sugar has been calling me for like a year, eh?
1: Oh.
0: To just do something with you. What's your bond between... what's the bond between you and Sugar?
1: All right. I would say I've been with Sugar, I think, for the last either 4 years or 5 years.
0: Wow. So you were around when the other ex was around?
1: When that, like me, by the way, like, me, I don't know any of Sugar's exes. I'm being honest.
0: When you see ears on us, we look like goats.
1: Really? Shad and ex.
0: Ex, what might have been. So you guys are not dating?
1: No, actually not dating.
0: Yeah.
1: Me and Sugar are really, really, really close friends to the extent that we are like sisters and brothers.
0: Wow.
1: Yeah.
0: You're like sisters and brother.
1: Yes.
0: Oh man, Lati Wizzy will kill me one day.
1: but
0: yeah.
1: Wabana menyo nyomu timanga mwetwalira.
0: It's how are you? Not anytime. So let's back up a little bit, yeah? Let's go back to the name. Can you turn me up a little bit? My sound man, just a little bit. Why the name Lati Wizzy? You could have chosen to just be Wizzy J, Wizzy Dre, Lil Wizzy. Okay. Like, why Lati Wizzy?
1: First things first, my name is Latif.
0: Latif.
1: Yes. And for the Wizzy, before I become a vocalist, I wanted to be a rapper. And then my favorite rapper was Lil Wayne, and they aka name him Lil Wizzy.
0: Yeah.
1: So I got this Lati and then the Wizzy.
0: Okay.
1: And by then I used to love Chris Brown as well, and he was Breezy.
0: Breezy, yeah.
1: Yeah. So I got this Lati and then the Wizzy.
0: Yeah.
1: Yeah, I joined them together.
0: Wow.
1: Lati for the R&B and then the Wizzy for the rap.
0: I hear you.
1: Yeah.
0: Though your music direction is totally different from your inspiration, but how long would you say you've been doing music so far now?
1: I think for the longest time. You know, like sometimes if let me get this straight. If you see an artist for like 1 year, 2 years, that doesn't mean no artist on earth has started yesterday when he made the hit.
0: We all start from the womb.
1: We all start from school, like beating tables, writing songs behind, understand. But maybe commercially, I think I'm like 2 years, three
0: or 2 years. 2 years.
1: Yeah.
0: So what would you say music has changed about your life?
1: For the last
0: 2 years you've been singing, yeah.
1: First of all, social capital.
0: Yeah.
1: Like, I've met people that I would never meet in my life. I think I've little bit got some company, man.
0: Mm.
1: Because trust me, though, from the way I dress, man, I also drive.
0: You drive from music. Wow. It's not Sugar's car.
1: It's a Sugar's car.
0: Yeah, but I hear you. So you've been able to elevate your financial status, yeah?
1: Yeah, exactly.
0: This is something very common with young artists who are just breaking into the industry.
1: Yeah.
0: There's some shege the industry does to you.
1: Yeah.
0: In terms of maybe just music promotion, just the reception.
1: Yeah.
0: Or anything. So what shege has the industry done to Lati Wizzy?
1: Man, a lot. A lot. I think when I came into the industry, I was really young. And one thing I didn't know and what people didn't tell me, I thought every artist is your friend.
0: Mm-hmm.
1: But one thing I know, man, every artist is their own friend. They only want something from you, and when they get it and they feel like they can no longer get some other stuff from you, they'll just dump you.
0: Oh my goodness.
1: Because man, I've been a lot of things, because even last year things were running like east or west. Man, you know, we actually, do you know that the artists out there who write songs for artists, for artists, and they end up getting nothing, and the artists block concerts
0: from the songs they've written for
1: from
0: them.
1: From the songs they've written for them.
0: Wangamba owandi kiraba imbi abalale nyimba. Muimbi chigu osobolo gamanti wawandi kiraba imba.
1: Chimanya balewe. Olaba, one thing I don't want with the artists. Artists don't want to give credit to other artists. You understand? They don't want to. So whenever you say them out, they would actually
0: start hating you, yeah?
1: Exactly.
0: Okay.
1: So
0: this artist,
1: let me give you one saga that I was in.
0: Yes.
1: There was a song that went out like last year. That was literally my song. But somebody gave it to Sheba. And some other people gave it to Joey, but it was my song.
0: Kayimba cha, una mukale if you can't sing it.
1: No one, nobody.
0: That was your song?
1: That was my song. Originally, I even shot a video for it.
0: So who snatched the song from you?
1: I don't want to go back there because, like, people know that. But those are the things that I tell you, man. Like, we do things, and then other people gain in them, and we just
0: Goya Kawandik.
1: Man, that was my song. When I said that was my song, that was my song.
0: You know the video? There's a video, yeah. So you did the video?
1: That was my song. The thing was,
0: You didn't release it.
1: Like, we didn't release it. I invested in that song. Like, I paid for the visuals. I paid for the production.
0: Did you like reach out to the team, the guys who release the song and be like, what a guan?
1: I think, like, all the information is on social media, like, what happened, and I would never want
0: You've talked
1: to go
0: about
1: back.
0: This before,
1: yeah? I've talked about this.
0: Okay.
1: Yeah, before.
0: Wow. In your opinion, as we wrap this up, unfortunately, because we have about a minute and you still have to do, like, a mashup of three songs.
1: Yeah.
0: What are some of the things you feel like could be different in this industry, in your opinion?
1: Things that will be different, like maybe if I was the president of this industry.
0: If you were Eddie Kenzo.
1: Yeah, if I was Eddie Kenzo. I love him so much. Pick up on yourself, Papa. But if I was Eddie Kenzo, I would actually help artists who are really talented to let the world listen to them. Because trust me, we're looking for, let me give an example of, like, the industries that we're fighting to reach, like the Nigerians. Like, the Nigerian industry has no mediocres, but the Ugandan industry has a lot of mediocres. Yeah.
0: Mwenga musirise. You agree? The Ugandan music industry has a lot of mediocres.
1: A lot of mediocres. And those mediocres get the fan base. They get the fan base they're not supposed to get.
0: What would you say?

0: So I would change that to like help the really, really talented people.
1: Mm.
0: Because trust me, Joshua Baraka is not where he is because he's a mediocre. Like, he really sings.
1: Why are you guys laughing?
0: I didn't say that.
1: I do.
0: But trust me, like, one time I was sitting in the sitting room, and I was watching a certain TV station. They were playing Randy's songs, like maybe 10 hot Randy's songs, 10 hot Kenyan songs, 10 hot Nigerian songs,
1: and 10 cold Ugandan songs.
0: And I was like, wow. My friend, they played 10 Ugandan songs, and I was like, this is my country, really?
1: Mm.
0: You understand?
1: Yeah, so you felt
0: And
1: bad.
0: Trust me, we will never, ever be in those awards and maybe, like, go and maybe make concerts in those, like, auto arenas if we are still mid-yoking around with music.
1: Are you working with any management?
0: Risky Music is my management.
1: Risky Music, that is the one for Gael.
0: Yes.
1: Oh, but Gael, aren't you supposed to send me some Ka Mobile Money? It's been a minute. But yeah, big up on yourself. I love seeing artists who love promoting other artists.
0: Yeah.
1: And how is it working under a label of an artist? Do you feel like you're promoted properly? Because he has wine, Ponde Bade Bade Bade Wiki Diki. That song with Cindy.
0: Let me give you an example. Do you know Don Jazzy?
1: Yes.
0: He was doing music and promoting other artists as well.
1: Mm.
0: So, like, he's our Don Jazzy in Uganda.
1: Yeah, more chippy than your band. But thank you. It's been a pleasure to have you. Let's just wrap it up. If there's anything you want to tell your fans, just do it in the next, couple of minutes that we have to wrap this up. Because and we are live on TikTok. Yeah.
0: Oh.
1: Yeah. Energy Radio 106.5. Let's get it.
0: So this. So this next song. Before I go into this song. The song, I sang this song with the most beautiful black woman in Uganda. And I love her so much, and I know she knows that. And I love the fact that she's one of the most proud black women, and she will never bleach. And the moment she bleaches, I'll leave her alone. So this song is called I'm Okay. I guess you love this song. Let's go.

0: So what message do you have for the people that stole your song?
1: I love them.
0: You love them.
1: I love them.
0: Are you allowed to perform it? Because you didn't officially out the song. They officially outed the song.
1: In the first place, no one was allowed to take the song.
0: Okay. Lati tuchigali. We're out of time.
1: So this last song, I love this song because this is another version of Let You Easy. This may I say this is a dancehall version of Let You Easy? It's called Logon. I think you can enjoy this Logon song.

0: It's been a pleasure to have you, bro. It's been a minute since we last had a conversation, but I know, I actually missed you. Rakuba wanwe, ufuse nyo professional. Let me tell you guys, this guy, you guys just don't know. But anyway, what would be your final words for your fans?
1: Man, please, thank you so much for those who have actually seen my potential. But I would say, basing on what I feel like I can actually do for this industry, it's just a quarter of what I've just done. Because, trust me, I have a hard disk full of songs.
0: You don't say.
1: I have a hard disk full of songs. So trust me, I can even decide to release a song every day. And it happens.
0: Wow.
1: So one thing I would love to tell my fans, please support me. And what I love about myself, I've had a steady progress.
0: We love that.
1: Whereby when the time comes, I've matured my craft. So I would say I love you so much, my fans. And I love you, Sugar, as well.
0: Young man.
1: Thank you so much
0: for coming through. Let's give it up for Lati one more time.
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0: ladies and gentlemen, with a round of applause, help me welcome the incredible Lamu.
1: Wow. Now, for those of you that don't know, Lamu, why are you looking worried? I don't know where to start from, but yeah.
2: You're like those people you meet years later and they went to school with you.
1: I know.
2: And you've become like a cool kid, so now they remember you from your... So I'm wondering what you're going to say. Thank you.
1: Let me just hold it.
2: No, please don't hold. We are all here.
1: I've known Lamu.
2: Take this chance.
1: By the way, Lamu gave me my first interview on radio. Like, I had just joined radio like this.
2: Really?
1: And
2: I had no idea.
1: That was my first interview.
2: I had no idea.
1: Ever.
2: I thought I was dealing with a pro.
1: Was it 2017?
2: Really?
1: 2018.
2: No.
1: You don't?
2: No. It must have been maybe 2020.
1: No.
2: Then no.
1: I have like a picture I'm going to share with you.
2: 2017?
1: 18, around there, 19.
2: Maybe 19.
1: I just joined my former workplace here. Yeah.
2: It was definitely 2019.
1: Before she had a hit song. Now, there's a time Lamu had a hit song in this town that everybody was singing along to. But we'll dive into that. I don't know, where are we starting from, Lamu? Are you ready?
2: Yeah.
1: Let's just get it.
2: Because we don't have much time, I was thinking we rearrange something.
1: Yeah.
2: We start with... I don't know who has the orders of the song. It's okay.
1: Yeah.
2: Because we are a bit behind on time. We start with Mpola and then... Take it easy, then we shall do the others after. Yeah. So we are rearranging a bit.
1: Yeah.
2: Yeah. But I think to start, let's start with Pata. Yeah. Okay, so guys, there was a bit of a rearrangement there. I hope it's okay.
3: It's okay,
2: yay. Hey. Okay, so for those who are seeing me for the first time, my name is Lamu. I came into the industry as a music artist, but I've grown ever since to do different things. But of course, music is at the heart of everything that I do. And here are some of the things that I've created so far. Yeah. I hope you guys enjoy. Some of them you know, some you might not know, but let's go.
1: Yeah.
2: Let's go.

religious song. Take it easy. Yes. So, Henry, you want to chat a bit? Or we can keep singing for you? Okay. Crossroads. Okay. This one is actually one of my first songs before I even decided that I was a musician. That's the thing about music. I always say music is spiritual. You know? Things like making money, that's man-made, right? We can make money. We can even sell our body organs, kidneys, and you make money. So making money is not really a spiritual thing, but music is a spiritual thing. So it's a song I wrote before even I decided to do music. Yeah.

0: Oh my goodness. I can feel the emotion in there.
1: Oh, that song is quite old.
0: Come on, tell me, who broke your heart? Now, one thing about people like Lamu, they have a lot of love. But then, they give it to the wrong people. And then the people they give their love to, they break their hearts. So, Crossroads is a story from where?
1: Crossroads is a very old song. Yeah. It's from my first relationship. Like, my first, like, serious relationship, yeah, which lasted 5 years.
0: Oh, my goodness.
1: Imagine 5 years of my precious life.
0: Wow.
1: Yeah, but it was we were very young. We were just out of high school.
0: Yeah.
1: And I thought I was going to marry him.
0: Yeah.
1: You know, your typical Dilulu things. You're yeah, young. Yeah. You like someone. Yeah. You think they're going to be the one.
0: What exactly happened?
1: We're just young. That's madness.
0: No, like what exactly happened for you to leave him on the crossroads?
1: Eh, man. Many things. Many things. I wouldn't want to shame him because he's actually a relationship that people that know me know. They know that person.
0: They know
1: because
0: him.
1: It was.
0: Do you feel like when it comes to relating things, you've been done dirty too much?
1: You know, no. Mm-hmm. Yeah. I feel like, yes, I have.
0: Yeah.
1: But sometimes I see other women's stories.
0: Yeah.
1: And I'm like,
0: You're like me, I'm still coward, at least.
1: Watching
0: yeah?
1: me.
0: Yeah.
1: At least me. There are others who are eating dust. Things are tough out there.
0: Every song you have is deep. Now, I was listening to you performing Pata.
1: Yeah.
0: I'm like, Katiania Somulurono Pata. What did you mean by... Do you guys know somebody going to a studio and record something like on Somulura Pata? That must have been intense. So what exactly?
1: Okay.
0: What? I don't know. You know what I mean? Yeah.
1: Yeah, I do. So that the fact about Pata, I never even knew that word Pata.
0: Yeah.
1: So it's a guy called Melanin Boy.
0: Mm.
1: He's also a producer. He recently did some music for Bebe Cool's album, and he's there. He's the one who's been like putting me more into doing Luganda lyrics. So me personally, I cannot sit down and write like real Luganda. You get? So he came and he was like, Onsumulula Pata. Oh my God. I was like, what's this? What is even a pata? So he's like, pata is the hinge of the door.
0: Yes,
1: like a thing that puts the door on the wall.
0: Yes,
1: space when you open it, that ka thing. So that's the pata.
0: Mm.
1: So I was like, interesting. And I feel like singing that song, especially that Onsumulula Pata, I felt so stupid. But then when we released it,
0: yes,
1: people loved it so much. And it was one of those songs that really, like, people were coming to me and they're like, you're the girl who did that song, Pata. I'm like, this is what I'm going to be remembered for.
0: Yeah.
1: But I love that people love it. I love that people love it. But Pata could be anything. Pata could be your heart, your legs, your mind.
0: But the one thing you don't know about her, eh? Lamu is low-key. Actually, not even low-key.
1: Right.
0: Can be the key. Let me take you back in time a little bit. Before the producers working with Joshua Baraka, that is your Axon, yeah? You knew these guys before, am I right? You did songs with them before.
1: Yes.
0: You introduced us to something that we felt was going to be your niche.
1: Yes.
0: That song... You did with, what's the name of the guy? Remind me.
1: Which guy? Rules?
0: Rules, yes. Yeah. There's something about
1: No,
0: you.
1: that's not the one. Feelings.
0: Feelings.
1: Yes.
0: Na, na, na, na. What happened after that? Yeah.
1: I can't speak for Rules. I can speak for myself.
0: Yes, please.
1: I think I'm going to use myself as an example to female artists out there. Mm. I've gone through a lot in the industry, right? But again, I can't come out here and say that I have suffered so much. I think I'm someone that has really played it safe in the industry, and that has genuinely cost me some things, but it has also saved me from some things.
0: Yeah.
1: So I think the industry is a very complicated place of business. And as an artist, you know, I came dropping out of medical school. People had very high expectations of me, for me to become an artist. So I think along the way, I did get into some self-doubt in there and things like that. So, but yes, I didn't know these people. I do know these people. I do know Henry. Like,
0: yeah.
1: I can call you and text you. So I do know a lot of people in the industry, a lot of DJs, a lot of friends, a lot of colleagues that I've made along the way. And I don't feel like I left something behind. I feel like I did something for myself. And yes, it could have been bigger. Yes, it could have been better. But I think there's no point for me to live in that past, you know?
0: You know what I'm asking? Because everybody in the industry is looking for like that breakthrough point. And you got it. With almost like two songs, you even had a signing that had Mr. Easy on, you remember? Empower, right? And then it's like you dropped the ball after that.
1: There were definitely things going on behind the scenes. That I guess I can't, even this interview, we can't start and finish. But yeah, we can't really get into, there are certain things that always happen behind the scenes. Certain deals that seem clear cut, certain people that come in that are supposed to help us, that let us down. Even us ourselves, we can get carried away, get in, you know. So that's like the best answer I can give you.
0: Did your family support your career?
1: No. They didn't. I know some of them might be watching on TikTok because I sent them in the family group.
0: So you became a rebel.
1: I am a rebel. Everything I do.
0: I know.
1: Look at
0: my
1: tattoos.
0: Yeah.
1: And I want to go to UN with these tattoos and Parliament with these tattoos. Would they chase me? I think.
0: I've seen you at the UN before. I've seen you. Getting into doors and boardrooms that other people would love to get into.
1: Yeah.
0: And then, I don't know, how does that make you feel? Is that the direction you thought you'd take? Because here's where I'm coming from. You break through as a musician, and then before you know, we know it, you're on TV, then you're on radio, and then people are like, okay, well, where do we place her? Didn't that kind of affect your direction?
1: Yeah. I think It did affect my direction, but how best can I explain it? Like, I think every human being has a different path. Like, there is no one set path.
0: 100%.
1: And me, I'm someone who, when I was in high school, I had a plan for my life until my 30s, and I'm closer to that now. And nothing has gone according to that plan.
0: Wow.
1: If I show you that plan, it was go become a cardiologist, which is a heart surgeon, get married, have kids, all these things. So I had this plan in my head, and none of it, I'm telling you, went according to plan.
0: Yeah.
1: So there's something very humbling about, like, when things like that happen to you, there's something very humbling about that. But I believe, like, for me, my spirit has been a spirit of learning, a spirit of picking myself up.
0: Yeah.
1: And also the fact that I see a lot of amazing artists today and I can relate to some of them.
0: Yeah.
1: And some of them are doing well and I can wish them well, you know. Some of the artists that are out there were once my fans. So sometimes it's like a thing of like, hey, mama.
0: Like, which one?
1: I won't say. But you guys.
0: Me, I know. I know.
1: You
0: should
1: know,
0: I say?
1: No, don't. Don't put me in
0: And
1: problem.
0: These guys are actually big right now.
1: Yeah, they're huge. So, of course, there's something humbling about that. Like, these are people who used to come and probably wanted a collab with me. And now it's like...
0: And you refuse to give them collabs.
1: Yeah, I text them and they take like 3 days to reply. So, there's
0: something...
1: Yeah, it's something humbling about that. And I feel like it's supposed to... People expect it to make you like a very bitter person.
0: Yeah.
1: And it did for some time.
0: You were bitter.
1: Yeah, I was. And I think that's the time I kind of like disappeared a bit. And I had all these regrets. Like, I could have been a doctor. Could have been someone, and now I ended up becoming an artist, and now look, you know. But there is a very beautiful thing with what music has led me to, entering a room like this, and people can embrace you, and people know Lamu, and people trust, you know, Lamu, and you have some form of influence. I have contacts like you in the industry, you know. These are all like assets that I see. So
0: how do you segment your audience? There's people who watch your TV show, beautiful show,
1: you've
0: moved all over the country.
1: Yes.
0: Then there's people who used to listen to you on your radio show. And then there's people who knew your hit songs.
1: Yes.
0: And people who resonated with you.
1: Yes.
0: Now there's also the comedy bit of you, you know, on TikTok and everything.
1: Yes.
0: How do you segment your audiences? Who do you want to be?
1: Yeah. Okay, so I have a very good answer for that, because I've come across that question a lot of times. Yeah. And again, I hope there is an audience for it, because some of the things I'll say, it won't work for everyone.
0: Yeah, absolutely.
1: But for me, I've always felt like, even since I was a child, like even in high school, I did BCM, so I'd be with the biology students, chemistry.
0: Biology, math. Chemistry, and math.
1: Yes. And like my...
0: You were a boat.
1: Lucky. somehow.
0: Yeah.
1: I was not a boat so much in physics, but yeah. I was very good at biology and chemistry.
0: What?
1: Yeah, I loved it so much.
0: What school again?
1: Green Hill.
0: Green Hill Academy? Yeah. Green Hill,
1: yeah.
0: Which is an obese, big up. Yeah.
1: So there are moments where even teachers would come and tell me, they're like, but you, now we have seen you, you're emceeing, you're now in drama, you're now in this. So
0: yeah,
1: I feel like we grew up, the simple answer would be, we grew up in a society that told us we can only be one thing.
0: Yeah.
1: And let me tell you how limiting that is, because I've also been in spaces where, since I was a child, I knew I wanted to make a difference in my community. I grew up in Soroti. So I used to see things in Soroti. There are times we saw those victims of LRA from the north. They would come down, and I was young, and I would ask questions like, we lived blocks.
0: Wallahi.
1: You see, the thing is, you people, when I come and tell you guys my stories, I look like a planned kid. But I've seen some things.
0: Wow.
1: They didn't happen to me, but I've seen some things. So in Soroti, we did host some IDP, not from the region, from the north region. They came down. So blocks away from where I lived, and I lived in a good home.
0: Yeah.
1: I'm not going to pretend that we were also suffering. But blocks away, there was an IDP camp in Soroti.
0: Wow.
1: So I used to go and see things. I used to see a lot of things, you know, as a kid. And I knew that I love my country so much. I knew that I wanted to come and help this country and do something with it. So at the back of that, when I enter spaces like parliament for my internship.
0: If you ever stand for MP.
1: Those are the things, man.
0: Lama will call you. Don't tell me you headed that direction.
1: No, let me tell you.
0: You interned in parliament?
1: I interned at parliament. So I worked at parliament. And even my first day, I wore hot pink.
0: You don't see.
1: Wallahi, hot pink with shoes, hot pink with nails.
0: Ah!
1: They were like, madam, not here. So I've been in situations where I'm like, okay, I have an opportunity to enter parliament, but I cannot do this. I have to hide that I'm a musician. I went on a certain TV show, you know, competitors, so I won't mention their names.
0: Yeah.
1: A certain TV show, and the people at parliament saw, they were like, we saw you, know. So I've always been in spaces where I feel like I have to be one thing. Even at home, I cannot say some things. When I'm doing a certain job in an organization, I cannot tell them I'm a music artist. I've gotten to a point where I'm like, guys, I can be all these things, you know. I have... These doors have opened up to me, not because of nothing, not because I overtie, you know. So I think there is a message there, like, yes, it's a good thing to focus on one thing.
0: Yes.
1: It's a very good thing,
0: but you don't
1: to have your one
0: yourself.
1: Thing.
0: Yeah.
1: I don't, because I've always, ever since, anyone who knows me since I was a kid, I was here, I was there, I was in sports, I was everywhere. Not because I was aimless, not because, it's because I'm someone who is so curious to try many things.
0: I hear you.
1: And you can come and tell me, can you do this? Like, you ask me, can you do polygamy?
0: Yeah.
1: I'll be like, no, I know I can't do certain things. You tell me, can you go and do this?
0: Yeah.
1: I say, no, I can't do that.
0: The polygamy message was going to you.
1: Hint, hint.
0: Yeah. You better understand that.
1: So yeah, but I'm putting myself out there as an example. If there's anyone who can relate to feeling like, you know, they don't want to just be one thing, you know. And now if you tell me something like, now I'm on TV, was TV ever my dream? No. If you tell me,
0: never.
1: Yes, but. Yeah. That traveling was my dream.
0: Oh yes.
1: So when you tell me I can work on TV, okay, that's good, but. You're telling me I can travel Uganda, I can go see this country.
0: Yeah.
1: You know, so that's, life is always like, there are some things you just wear on your own. Sometimes you don't know where it's going to take you, but it's in your heart and you go with it. So, yeah, I think I get what you mean by we can't be all over the place. We have to have some focus. That is very true. But in a world we live in today, even me as an artist, there is nowhere, there are sometimes we don't survive on just being a music artist. That's why people are entering prostitution, people are entering drug use, because they are really limiting themselves. It's like, now as a music artist, no, you, even you as a music artist, you can invest in other things. You Absolutely. Can learn other things. You can do
0: you can
1: other things.
0: Yeah, yes. You can be versatile.
1: Yes. You don't have to be like me that you're doing all these different many things.
0: Mm.
1: But I think for me, my vision has become clearer and clearer.
0: All right.
1: Yeah.
0: Now we have about 7 minutes onto the top of the hour. Let's have some more music. If you're listening on the frequency 106.5, she's Lamo. For those of you who are with us on TikTok, we're going to stretch a little bit longer. But yeah, let's have some more of those vocals. Then after that, you'll be telling us about your heartbreaks and boyfriends.

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1: However you spice, spice on.
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5: Hey, my guy, can I get a light, please?
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4: 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It's 7 p.m. and it is Vent O'Clock all the way to 10 in the p.m. with myself, of course, Big Sis Sandy. And today I have a new co-host, Harmony Chomugisha.
5: How are you feeling, girl?
6: Hi, Sandra. How are you?
5: I'm good. How are you?
6: I'm so happy to see you. How are we in the same country, but I literally never see you?
5: I know, right?
6: No, adulting. We need to talk about this because our friendship, we meet every other 3 months. What is this?
5: It's called adulting.
6: Adulthood is not a joke.
5: It's so ghetto.
6: Such a scam.
5: So, you know, you have been on the Vent many times
6: as a guest.
5: But today it's different. You're a co-host, mm-hmm. and we're co-hosting all the way to 10 p.m. How are you feeling?
6: I have you for 4 hours?
5: 3 hours.
6: Yes. I'll take it. Over 3 months of not seeing you, I'll take it. Take the 3 hours. I'm super excited to be here with you as a co-host. It's so nerve-wracking. It's so surreal. I just love it.
5: Oh, I love it too. Now, if you just tuned in, this is the Energy Vent with your big sis Sandy and Harmony Chomugisha. And today we are going to get, you know, real down and candid about what has been happening around the country. And unless you've been hiding under a rock somewhere, something so tragic happened this week. And the government ended up banning school trips across the country until further notice. And this is all about King David Jr. School in Deje, that tragic accident that happened. And we're just going to be talking about the facts that led to this accident, the community views, and the government decisions. So you want to stay tuned for that, and we would love to hear your views on it. So you can call in on 0777-674-674 in the second hour. That is from 8 p.m. to 9 p.m. And you can also send in our WhatsApp or voice note on 0740-674-674 and give us your 2 cents on this situation. But in the first hour, we are about to get petty. And today is drama between a chick. She has gone out, she's looking fire, but this waitress is just raining on her parade and she's not having it. So you want to stay tuned for that. And we're about to make sense of something. This guy vents to ChatGPT that his girlfriend is ugly and entitled.
6: You know, I'm actually low-key...
5: Imagine that.
6: I'm low-key guilty of that exact situation. But we shall get into it when we get into it.
5: Okay. I can't wait to get to that bridge. And in the third hour, the unofficial ex. Can you call it betrayal without commitment? Let me know. Let us know. Just sit back, relax. Grab yourself a Mountain Dew to energize yourself because it's going to be one hell of a ride. Don't go anywhere.
7: 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Miami. It's all my scammers and my kid money.

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0: 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It's your big sis Sandy right here, and I am with my girl, my co-host Harmony Chomugisha.
1: Yes, ma'am.
0: Yes, and we're taking you all the way to 10 in the p.m. But right now, I'm about to give you the gist. If you haven't heard, well, then this is your chance. You asked and Swang's Avenue delivered, because they are serving us the biggest first female concert ever. It's Vinka Live and Loud, and it's all going down on the 21st, Friday, August at Uganda Cricket Oval, Lugogo. Now come through for the music, the wood dances, the bangers, the energy, the hot mama, the queen of vibes, the bad girl on stage. Oh, I love me some Vinka.
1: I love Vinka. I have to attend it. I'll actually pass away if I don't attend it. That's how bad it is. I have it scheduled, so my visual will be like on the 20th. If I don't make it, actually, no, let's make the visual 22nd, so that it's right on. We know I didn't go and I died. It's really that simple.
0: Oh my God. 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
1: 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Please drink responsibly.
0: Yes, please do drink responsibly. But now, I'd like to know, Harmony.
1: Yeah.
0: Like, I haven't seen you, like you were saying, with all this adulting and, you know, what have you been up to?
1: Girl, what haven't I been up to?
0: Spill the tea.
1: How much time do you have? Because I haven't seen you in 3 months. Do I catch up from January? Do I catch up from last week? Where do I go?
0: The highlights. Let's start with the highlights.
1: Mm-hmm. Okay, great. So I'm working with this very wonderful tourism company, and we have been trying so hard to reinvent the way people look at Uganda. Our niche is about storytelling and mm-hmm. all of that. So we have been spending the time doing some foot messaging, going to different hotels, speaking to them about our packages. I have school, banang, everything.
0: Many plates spinning.
1: Everything just spinning, but I'm here for it.
0: I'm here for it too.
1: What about you, girl? I haven't seen you in forever.
0: Well, what have I been up to? The latest is my TikTok live, The Ugly Truth.
1: Ooh, the Thursday one?
0: The Thursday one.
1: Okay.
0: So I've been doing that, and I just couldn't believe it because it feels like I just began it the other day.
1: Yeah.
0: But I think this was my 7th one.
1: Mm.
0: And I'm like, yo.
1: How are they going so far?
0: They are going really good. The conversation that we had this past Thursday, I was with my guest was Dora Mwima.
1: Mm-hmm.
0: And we're talking everything about pregnancy, childbirth, and motherhood.
1: Yeah.
0: And everything in between.
1: Yeah.
0: And the response was, wow, it was so great. People had so many questions. She's a certified child care educator.
1: Yeah.
0: And a doula.
1: Yeah.
0: And she dropped gems. Like things people don't even think about.
1: Yeah.
0: Things people think about during that transition in life, but never really talk about.
1: Yeah.
0: And there were men as well. She was speaking to the men and they were asking questions.
1: I love that men showed up for that.
0: They did.
1: I keep talking about how life doesn't have an exact manual. Like, if I'm going to be a mom for the first time, aside from a bump shoot and all the pregnancy cravings and a baby shower, people are never really prepared for what happens after you now take this stranger home, you know, that been living in your stomach for 9 months.
0: Yes.
1: And now you have to take care of them. Mm-hmm. So I'm glad that that was actually the way that you guys went about it, and that the men actually participated as well.
0: They did.
1: Well done, men. You're doing better.
0: Yes. Like, and you know, we don't give men as much credit as we should, because they're there, they're willing, mm-hmm. but for the most part, they have just been excluded. Like, these are women things.
1: Yeah.
0: You know, you won't understand. No, you can't. Let me do it.
1: Yeah.
0: Let him do it. Let him learn. And, you know, it was a very insightful conversation. Mm-hmm. You can catch the next one next week on Thursday, TikTok Live, 9 p.m. East African time. Mm. And my handle is at Sandra_Cope. That's C-O-P-E 40 on TikTok. So you can catch me over there. Mm-hmm. Well, right about now, we are about to get petty. This chick went out. She was there feeling fly. The waitress started raining on her parade. How? Let's get into the music. Then I'll be back with the gist.
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1: 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And we're with you till 10 in the PM. But right now, I'm going to give you the plug, because Jumia, from the 1st of July all the way to the 31st, has been having a summer sale. Now, the sun is out, the style is in, and they are slashing prices with up to 50% off, I kid you not, across fashion, home, and kids' essentials. 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Now, at just 49K from 71K. 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Imagine that. And complete the look with a three-pack of men's trousers, formal casual pants, for just 75K from 90K. Also, don't forget those little ones. Keep them entertained with a 21-piece set kids toy pretend play red kitchen cooking set for only 39K from, wait for it, 98K. Can you imagine that? From 98K to 39K.
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1: Talking about drinking responsibly, this chick was out. She was looking fire. She had taken herself out on a solo date. She had had her first drink.
2: Mm-hmm.
1: And a gentleman was trying, you know, to offer her a second drink, then came in the petty waitress. Was she petty? Was she not petty? Let's first take a listen and we dive into the convo.
3: You guys, I've just realized that some people are single, not because they want to be single, but because of heartless waitresses out here. Heartless people. If you want, if you know you cannot work because you have a lot of emotions, please, stay away, leave the industry. Imagine you go to a place you've never been to, you're seated, you order your drink, you're taking, and a guy comes, tries to talk to you and wants to buy you the second round. And they call the waitress. And the waitress comes and says, hello. Of course you have to say hello back. I mean, it costs nothing to greet people. And before you know, after your hello, the waitress is saying, long time. What do you mean long time? You've just been telling the man you've never been to that place, it's your first time. The waitress is saying long time. What do you mean long time? If you do not know how to greet in English, please, the word is hello, you're welcome, not hello, long time. Take that. And the man has to believe the waitress, because they know those waitresses, they be knowing their clients. You cannot even explain yourself. You cannot explain yourself. You can't. Actually, in fact, just let it be. Before you know, the man has left. Oh, it's okay. Oh, no, it was nice to meet you. Don't embarrass yourselves out there, please. What do you mean it's nice to see you again? When last did you see me? Don't tell me nonsense of long time. Long time me when the man has gone to the bathroom. No, sometimes you even say long time just because the person looks like another random person, you know. Please, let's be mindful. The word is hello, you're welcome. Please. In fact, you can even add, can I get you the menu?
1: Oh my goodness. Please. She was so pissed off.
2: She sounds very frustrated about this. I feel like this has happened to you and I once before. You especially would have a lot more to contribute to this specific situation.
1: Oh my goodness. But you know what? The thing is, why are you lying? It's your first time there. You know what I mean?
2: You know this, when she's telling the story, I went through the motions because she starts off by saying, can you imagine going to a place that you've never been before, right? Uh-huh. And then later, when the waitress now says, long time, she's like, why are you telling the man that it's long time? I have just arrived. I've never been here before. So I want to be on her side so badly, but I don't understand what she's talking about. She feels like she's going around in circles.
1: But you know, I feel there's an, like, a subtext to this text.
2: Yes.
1: She's saying that, you know, the guy said long time and she hasn't been there. Okay, let's say she has been there before.
2: Okay.
1: But why would the guy leave because she has been there before? You know what I mean?
2: Yeah, because like...
1: Who cares if you've been there 100 times?
2: We also don't know if that's his first time.
1: Exactly.
2: And why is his first time or a millionth time exempted? Why is hers?
1: Exactly. Why is he getting to judge and to... He's also outside.
2: Also, what is he doing there?
1: What is he doing there? So why is he judging her if she has been there before?
2: Yeah. But it sounds like for her, they caught her in her lie. It sounds like she had said her lie properly of I've never come here before. It's my first time. And the lady was like, madam, long time. You have been here before. We haven't seen you in a minute. Wagwan. So it seems to me like we need to brief our waitresses and tell them, my guy, when I come, by the way, if anyone wants to chat to me, it's my first time. It's my first time. You just keep winking like this.
1: So, whose pettiness was valid? Was the lady's pettiness valid?
2: I think,
1: or the waitress's?
2: Honestly, I feel like the waitress
1: or
2: must
1: nobody.
2: Have made. I feel like the waitress must have been an honest mistake. I thought initially it was going to be an issue about service or hospitality, but to find that the waitress did not back up your possible lie, it just sounds like the lady is being petty. Like they caught you in your lie. Next time, be honest. Because if she had said to the guy, yeah, I come here once in a while, but I really haven't been here, then that long time would be justifiable. But you said you have never been here before. But CCTV has you inside. So,
1: stop lying, ladies.
2: Stop lying.
1: Go somewhere, just say, you know, it's been a minute, but this is my spot.
2: Yeah.
1: Like you don't need to give details. So that you leave room for any occurrences.
2: But should you need some extra assistance from the service, let them know ahead of time. So that they, you know, you just give them kidogo and they, hey, madam, welcome to this new place.

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0: Banner Boy playing right here on Energy 106.5. It's your big sis Sandy right here and my girl Harmony Chomugisha.
1: Hi.
0: And we're with you till 10 in the p.m. So sit back, relax, grab yourself a bottle of Mirinda to tantalize those test buds and, you know, stick with us all the way. 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
1: How many of us love a long distance? Okay, not a long, okay, a long-term relationship.
0: Mm-hmm. I think many of us.
1: Many of us have a long-term relationship, yeah?
0: Mm-hmm.
1: But can I tell you of something that's got years combined longer than all of our relationships put together? That's Bell Lager. Bell Lager is celebrating 75 years. 75 years of serving Ugandans. 75 years of taking their things mpola mpola.
0: Wow.
1: So the next time you're back home counting your years with your lover, remember that you're competing with Bell Lager that is celebrating 75 years of existence. And remember, guys, when it comes to alcohol, drink responsibly. Excessive consumption is harmful to your health.
0: And talking about relationships and long-term relationships, this lady found herself in a predicament. She thought she was in a relationship, a loving relationship with this guy. But she went to use his chat GPT and found out that maybe she was in a relationship alone because the way things were looking, she seemed more like an enemy than a partner.
1: Okay, I'm curious. What happened?
0: Here's what happened.
2: I accidentally found my boyfriend's chat GPT conversations and now I don't know if I can look at him in the same way. Recently, I lost my wallet and while I'm waiting to replace my cards, my chat GPT Plus subscription payment failed. I needed to upload images, and since my boyfriend has Plus 2 and has let me use his account before, I logged into his account thinking it wouldn't be a big deal. While I was trying to upload something, I noticed a chat title that caught my attention. It turned out to be a form after an argument him and I had. He was venting to ChatGPT, which I guess he was using as a therapist. He said things like, "My girlfriend is ugly and acts entitled."
0: Yo,
2: he said he wished he had a prettier girlfriend who didn't act like me. He's never said anything remotely like that to my face. He has always told me I'm beautiful. He told ChatGPT that he could be with someone prettier and better. In one chat, he even talked about seeing a really attractive woman somewhere and wanting to go back to that area just so he'd see her. I didn't find anything that he suggested physically cheating on me, but I feel like I discovered a completely different side of him that I never knew existed.
1: How many things must we compete with? We're not competing with ChatGPT.
0: Where does it end?
1: Where does it end?
0: Oh my gosh.
1: Oh my God.
0: What would you do?
1: You know, funny enough, and I don't know if my life needs like a GoPro, but I have been in this exact situation before.
0: But this is how.
1: Do tell. I had a friend who I thought, you know, I was actively showing up for and talking them through their bad times and everything.
0: Mm-hmm.
1: And so I continuously did like a mental wellness check-in. I'd be like, maybe like after 2 weeks, I'd be like, "Hey, how you holding up? Are you good?" And then one day, like she just like outrightly said, "By the way, me, the things you send me, I just put them on ChatGPT and send you responses. When I see your calls, I just know you're going to stress me with mob advice. So I put your things in ChatGPT. They give me an answer and I send to you."
0: Oh, wow.
1: Somehow that's worse than this. But that is when I learned to mind my damn business.
0: Oh, my God.
1: Oh, yeah. ChatGPT is really doing the work. But if I'm being entirely honest, I feel like there is a level of invasion of privacy, I think, I would say, in this situation, yeah? Mm-hmm. Because this is your partner's personal phone, okay?
0: Mm-hmm.
1: And we need to allow people to have extra opinions about us. When you're in a relationship with somebody, we sort of automatically expect them to love us till the end of time, never to be angry at us, never to dislike us for any reason. We forget that we're human beings and so are they. So if this person, at least they don't come to their boys or their or your friends and be like, "Man, your body is ugly." They put it in a place that they knew would be safe. for them. And they said, listen, maybe they didn't say, like, you know, this person looks bad, but maybe there's a certain thing that they did that now makes them look ugly to me. It's valid.
3: I don't think it's... I draw the line at ugly. You think I'm ugly. Why are you with me?
1: You would think you're like... You think you'd be focusing on the fact that he said he saw another pretty chick and let's first go back and see that chick from those days.
3: It's not even... Forget about the other chick. You're with me, but you think I'm ugly. Maybe. One. That is hurtful. Two. If you're with me and you think I'm ugly, what does that say about you?
1: Fair.
3: You know
1: fair.
3: What I mean?
0: But then also beauty...
3: It's in the eye of the beholder.
0: Even beyond that. Beautiful.
3: This beauty is not even in his eyes. It's not even there. He thinks you're ugly. Which beauty are you talking
1: okay,
3: about?
1: Okay, but she didn't tell us. Was this a recurring conversation or was it a one-off? And if it was a one-off, did she maybe look at what was happening before? Maybe there was an argument. There's so many
3: like
1: ways
3: I said,
1: to look at
3: I draw the line at ugly. You think I am ugly. What do you think to you who is listening? You can call in right now on 0777-674-674 or you can send in a WhatsApp or voice note. And would you stay with a guy? Your guy. You find on ChatGPT he has put, my girlfriend is ugly and entitled.
1: What? She must have done
3: what
1: so.
3: What kind of nonsense is that?
1: I want the backstory. I'm invested in the backstory. I'm on the guy's side.
3: No, I'm not on the guy's side. You know, a guy can be with you there, yet he dislikes you.
1: Exactly. That's what I mean.
3: You know? But he's just reaping on the benefits of having you around.
1: Yeah.
3: Your emotional labor, your easy emotional crutch, you do things for him. A guy can just be there with you just for that. Yet he hates you. But
1: and the whole time he loves ChatGPT.
3: Yes. Because you heard what she said. He saw a pretty girl somewhere and he was hoping to go back there so he can bump into her. So why is he with you? He is with you because he is reaping the benefits.
1: No, not me thinking it's romantic. Me, I'm thinking, by the way, like, first of all, he's okay. I can see the laziness on his end because he's speaking to a robot, a chatbot that is not going to judge him. It's going to give advice based off of the information that has been provided. So there isn't much of a backstory. Obviously, as the owner of the chatbot, if I come and say, am I ugly? You come and be like, yes, boss, you're ugly. No, we have to be like, no, you're beautiful.
3: He actually tells her that, oh, baby, you're so beautiful. Then he goes to ChatGPT and says, she's ugly.
1: She's ugly, man. I just can't tell her the truth.
3: He's the one who is ugly. He has an ugly heart.
1: They can't afford therapy now. They're going to chatbot. Wow. Wow.
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0: Well, I do hope you are getting a good feeling listening to Energy 106.5, the energy vent with your big sis Sandy and Harmony Chomugisha.
1: Hello, hello.
0: Yeah, and we're with you till 10 in the p.m., guys, every Sunday. Tell a friend to tell a friend to tell a friend that every Sunday, energy vent is 7 p.m. all the way to 10 p.m.
1: Yes,
0: now,
1: sir.
0: I've got something lined up for you, and it's all with Swangs Avenue. Now, if you're a Vinca fan or if you're not, you need to be, because I don't know what you're doing. It's all going down on the 21st of August. Uganda Cricket Oval, Vinca live and loud. 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Ordinary tickets are going for 30K and VIP tickets are going for 75K.
1: I'm here to talk to the people that keep complaining about how the weekend is too short. They keep saying, Manang, you leave work on Friday, you chill kosato Sunday, and then now you're back in office.
0: That's me.
1: Now, let me tell you something. This Monday can be a weekend extension. 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
0: And you know how energy does it, so make sure you do show up. But this week has been a very emotional week. Like, I feel so much has happened this week. And I'm talking about the King David Junior School Ndeje accident that happened this week. And unfortunately, 21 students lost their lives and 5 teachers. It was gut-wrenching, that's what I would say. And I got this news on Friday. And Friday was the open day for my kids. Mm-hmm. And I was at their school looking at their work and what. And before I left, they reminded me, Madam, the kids are going for a trip next week. You have not paid. Mm-hmm. So I get to the salon. And then this is when I first hear of the story. And I'm like, yo,
1: my goodness.
0: My kids are not going for that trip.
1: What a way to find out.
0: Man, it was just, I could not even fathom how those parents were feeling. And we just like to have this conversation, because I was looking on social media and people had different diverse submissions on the logistics of children going on a trip.
1: Yeah,
0: I even remember one trip that my kids went for. I think it was like 2 years ago. Mm-hmm. And they told me, Mommy, the bus was just so full, it wasn't comfortable. Mm-hmm. You know, and I was a bit worried.
1: Yeah.
0: And I remember the last trip that they went for, this is in another school, I had to go and check the buses.
1: Yeah.
0: They were very modern buses.
1: I trust you to do that.
0: Oh, I was there. Mm. Trust me, I walked into the bus. We're not allowed. Parents are not, my kids are not going in a bus I have not seen.
1: Mm-hmm.
0: So I had to walk in, I had to see, and, you know, but even still, you know, like when your child is going away without you.
1: Yeah.
0: I can tell you that day, I did not do anything.
1: Yeah.
0: I was just, and they kept on posting like on the group, oh, we have reached here, we are doing this, sending pictures. But my heart was just not settled.
1: Yeah.
0: I'm just not okay. My kids going in a bus. I don't know the driver. I don't, you know. So
1: much is out of your control
0: in
1: that
0: moment.
1: Yeah,
0: so much is out.

0: out of my control, yeah. you know? And that makes me so uncomfortable. You know me, Harmony.
1: Yes.
0: My, makes me very, very uncomfortable.
1: I have met both of your kids while they were still in your stomach. So, yeah.
0: Yeah, so I can only say, I can only imagine how those parents are feeling. But we would like to hear from you. What's your take on this occurrence? People have been saying all sorts of things during the week. You can call in at a quarter past the hour on 0777-674-674, or you can send in a voice note or WhatsApp on 0740-674-674. So everybody was asking, what happened?
1: Yeah.
0: Let's start from the beginning. And this is someone who had gone along that trip, and he gave his submission on social media. Let's take a listen, and then, you know, we can dive into the conversation.
2: My name is Sabil Abdulhaq. I am a native of Greater Kasserem. It happened like this. After the bus reaching Amgul sub-county, the bus happened to get a mechanical condition with the people. The mechanics offloaded the people. Then from there, they requested for the mechanics to come and repair the bus. When the mechanics came, the driver insisted, even after senior drivers of the air told him that, please, if the bus has an issue, you help us and you tell us reality so that we can get other means of transport to take these kids to the tourism site. The driver insisted. He told us he knew what he was doing. The students were again put back in the bus until corner, that is the way around Toei area. That's where the learners again got off when the bus experienced another mechanical condition. They told the driver to still insist on transporting learners. People were again told to foot from corner to CP Falls, that's in Kaptogolo. Then the bus remained being maintained in the corner trading center, that is the Kaptogolo sub-county. The people went to Kaptogolo. Then from there, they use shortcut to CP sub-county. When the bus got ready, the bus climbed uphill freely without the peoples. Reaching in CP, they had finished their exploration. The peoples were again requested to get back into the bus. Still, the natives insisted. They said that, no, driver, this bus is not good. The mechanics were even still working on the bus in CP. But the driver insisted. We told him that, please, we can get for you other means to put down these kids and take them to wherever they are reaching. The bus driver insisted and told us that he knew what he was doing and the bus had a minor problem. After riding his bus, students were being counted to get the bus.

0: That's how transported peoples had crashed in Chepotit, that is Kawo sub-county.
1: Oh, wow, that's so, so unfortunate.
2: It really is.
1: And our condolences go out to the family, the families and the friends of the deceased. Now, you can send in what, you know, what you think. Clearly, this driver did not know what he was doing.
2: But, you know, you say that, and yet I got... The thing about such a sensitive topic is you're going to get different opinions from different people, right? Mm. And it's sometimes very hard to tell who's given us the entirety of the truth.
1: Mm.
2: I did, however, come across one specific video where a mother whose child had gone on the trip and thankfully survived, but was, you know, being tended to in the hospital, I think had given a different recap.
1: Mm.
2: Now, according to this child, what had happened was when they were, you know, school trips, they're fun, they're vibrant, you know, kids are having fun, right?
1: Yes.
2: So at a certain point, from this recollection, is that the bus started to swerve. As it swerved, the kids thought it was like a fun thing that was happening.
1: Oh, no.
2: So the kids stood up, right? And, and apparently they kept saying, driver gumite, something like that, right? So whole time, this man knows that he's losing control of this bus. Mm-hmm. But he can't say anything just yet. So he's sitting at the front with the director, and these guys are just, you know, they're swerving, they're having fun, they're singing, they don't know what's going on. They think it's part of the process. So when he was going to make a turn on the right side of his side, the driver's side, right? His side was much shorter in terms of impact than the other side. So had they fallen on the opposite direction, chances are the entire bus was going to be cleared. So it sounds to me like as much as there were mechanical difficulties, he took a chance on what he thought would have less impact. And unfortunately, because the kids were standing and dancing and weren't really aware of the danger they were in, it was too late. So he swerved. It sounds to me like he sacrificed himself, actually. So that was the child's, you know, recap of the incident. So when you hear someone like this gentleman talking about how the driver wasn't, you know, listening, the driver said he could handle it, it's I don't know who to believe, because this is also someone who was in the bus who actively saw this happen.
1: But
2: and this is the person who's seeing a recap.
1: But I feel if the bus had had three, like it was fixed three times, he should have let it go.
2: Yeah.
1: You know what I mean? Like, they even had to walk to CP Falls because they left it being fixed.
2: Yeah.
1: You know? So it happened three times. At some point, let it go and say, you know what?
2: Yeah.
1: Let's get new means of transportation for these children. Because, and it's now becoming nightfall.
2: Yeah.
1: Again, because they were leaving in the evening. But do let us know what you think. You can call in at a quarter past the hour on 0777-674-674 or send in a voice note or WhatsApp on 0740-674-674.

0: the hell?
1: What's up with y'all, man? 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
1: And make sure you also catch the Energy Ignition show. 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Man, it's quite the experience. 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
2: 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Excessive alcohol is harmful to your health.
1: Yes, it is. Man, it has just reminded me that I actually make 4 years sober this coming week on Friday.
2: Oh, yay! 4 years! Woohoo! I love that, Sandra.
1: Yeah, you know, quite a milestone. Yeah,
2: quite. Actually. Quite indeed.
1: Yes.
2: I'm so proud of you.
1: Thank you, girl. If you just tuned in, this is the Energy Vent. I'm your big sis, Sandy, right here. And I am with Harmony Chomugisha in the studio.
2: Hello, hello.
1: And we've just been talking about the unfortunate accident that happened earlier this week. King David Junior School. Man, it was so unfortunate. And it just gets you thinking then. Do schools do due diligence when they are doing this?
2: Are they
1: when
2: doing
1: people are
2: enough?
1: Paying, when they are asking for the money, like send the money, guys. Eh?
2: And I know that it's intense these days. I know that trip fees are actually added onto the fees, the overall fees. So if they have like a trip scheduled, what they usually do is just add that amount on the overall fees as well. I guess for them, it's supposed to help with like...
1: Better planning?
2: Yeah, better planning. You would think that they would use that time to actually do plan better. But I also know people to take shortcuts.
1: That's the thing, you know?
2: Man, at the expense of a child's life. However, I don't want to speak very carelessly about this, yeah? Because I know that the school had a good intention behind the trip. School is intense, you know? Kids need a little breather. They need memories with their friends, you know what I mean? I don't think they necessarily set out to hurt anybody. Mm-hmm. However, their lack of proper planning did affect them in a very fatal way. So why are we still taking shortcuts? If you have put an amount of money that my child needs to go for this trip and you're saying that this amount of money covers their transportation, I'm assuming their safe, comfortable transportation, their meals, their security, and now I'm getting a call at 9 and they're telling me that my child is dead. Make it make sense.
1: It can't make sense, man. It cannot make sense.
2: But it's really sad.
1: You know, I think we tend to look at like the renting of the buses, and most people would say, like, looking at social media and just speaking to people, like, people would tell you that all the buses are in good condition, you know, they're good buses. Actually, when I was in the salon and with my hairdresser, she was telling me that there's another parent who was there. A lady she was working on before, and also her kids were meant to go for a school trip.
2: Yeah,
1: and then on the group they started posting that, oh, don't worry, the buses are okay. These buses, they don't have any mechanical issues. Yeah. They are okay. And she was like, my kid is not going for that trip. She's not going for that trip. But I think the oversight, the oversight is that it's the person. Yes, mechanically. The truck, the mode of transport needs to be, you know, up to standard. But also the oversight that we have is the person who is going to be driving.
2: Yeah.
1: For instance, no one can pick my kids from anywhere if I do not know, like, how they drive, or if I've never been in a car with them.
2: Yeah.
1: They can't do that. Because you can have a brand new car and there's a careless driver in the brand new car. You know what I mean?
2: However, in this case, that bus looked old.
1: It was a bunch of tetanus.
2: It was old.
1: Oh, no.
2: Yeah, it looks old. It looks like an old model. I do not know what convincing was done to say that this was a safe vehicle, because when you look at the pictures, the images for before and after, it's very clearly stated this is an old bus.
1: And why was it going all that way?
2: Girl. You know, that's the thing. It reminded me of a story many years back. You know, these buses that would travel between Mombasa and Nairobi.
1: Mm-hmm.
2: Mombasa and Nairobi.
1: Mm-hmm.
2: So there were many bus companies. And then this new bus company comes. I'm not going to name it. It came with brand new buses.
1: Okay.
2: And they used to say, hey, you have to go with this bus.
1: Yeah,
2: and
1: yeah.
2: It was one of those buses with a loo inside the toilet.
1: Wi-Fi.
2: I mean, yeah, Wi-Fi inside
1: the
2: bus.
1: Charging sports.
2: Yes.
1: Okay.
2: And you know, Mombasa to Nairobi is 500 kilometers.
1: That sounds like a long time.
2: It's a long time.
1: Mm.
2: So people be like, oh no, you can be there in the morning, you can be here in the evening, you arrive, you know, early, until this said bus company started having accidents. Accident after accident. These are brand new buses.
1: Yeah.
2: And the buses were written off.
1: Yeah.
2: Until they did an investigation and they discovered that the same driver who used to drive from Mombasa to Nairobi is the same one
1: driver
2: going back.
1: So they would be tired.
2: They would be tired.
1: Oh,
2: they would be tired. They would be chewing mairungi.
1: Oh.
2: So when they are hit with the sleeping, you know?
1: Oh, my God.
2: They just fall asleep on the wheel.
1: That is a big vehicle to control while inhibited.
2: These were brand new buses. But it's the people who are driving. So I think we should do due diligence as well, the way we do on the cars.
1: Yeah.
2: Also the drivers, background check.
1: Yeah.
2: Their expertise.
1: Yeah.
2: Can they make an informed decision? Like what was happening here? If a driver made an informed decision and was like, you know what? We cannot take this mode of transport because it fell. The decision was entirely up to him. You're the one behind the wheel, so you can tell.
1: Yeah.
2: You know what? Even if you're forced, let's go with this car, you can say, no, I am not driving. This car is not in good condition.
1: But you were right when you talked about it earlier. You know, they needed to have found a different way to have these kids come back home. Rent taxis, do something, do anything, anything at all. It's better than, I mean, that was the solution that he had in the moment that did save more lives, right?
2: Mm.
1: At the expense of the 24. But they could have done something else. There was still time to do something else.
2: Exactly.
1: If it has failed three times, that is a signy sign that this is not going to work.
2: It's not going to work, and it's getting dark, and the terrain is also, you know, sometimes you can have a really good driver, but they are good on a flat terrain.
1: Yeah.
2: Like, remember what I said, Mombasa to Nairobi, it is very flat.
1: Yeah.
2: You cannot take that driver who drives from Mombasa to Nairobi
1: so like to Kisoro.
2: I was thinking
1: exactly
2: the same thing. You can't. They do not know the terrain.
1: Yeah.
2: Much as even they could have been a driver for 25 years on that terrain.
1: Mm.
2: This is a different terrain.
1: Yeah.
2: You cannot take them there. So also that has to come into play. Mm. Oh, I'm a driver, I'm qualified. Where do you drive?
1: Yeah.
2: Where are your routes?
1: Yeah.
2: Depending on where you're going for a trip.
1: Yeah.
2: All these things need to be considered.
1: 100%.
2: You know?
1: I agree with you.
2: Not just any driver. I can drive. Where have you been driving?
1: Yeah.
2: Are you qualified to drive in that terrain?
1: Mm-hmm.
2: In that weather? Because even if it's raining, if it's different techniques,
1: yeah,
2: the drivers would know. So, but anyways, let us know what you think. You can send in a voice note or WhatsApp on 0740674674 or call in at 1:30 on 0777-674-674.
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4: Hello, hello.
3: Oh man, I'm just thinking about what we've been talking about. But yeah. Take the flow.
4: I mean, it's been a very, very sad couple of days. But surprisingly, mm-hmm. it's not the first that has been happening. It's just that this did get the most attention, but there's so much more that has been happening. For instance, on July 14th, 2026, an Isuzu bus carrying over 75 students from St. Paul's Secondary School, Katakui, collided with a stationary Mercedes-Benz trailer along the Mbale-Iganga Highway in Mugweri District. The 68-year-old bus driver died instantly, while 15 students sustained serious injuries.
3: And this was also followed by another incident involving Mwebase High School Kakiri students traveling to Jinja, where a bus carrying learners was hit by a passenger train at a railway crossing in Mukono District. Now, this collision left one person dead and several students injured. So clearly, this has been repeated.
4: Yes.
3: And when you see the incident you were talking about, St. Paul Secondary School Katakui.
4: Yes.
3: Why is a 68-year-old man driving long distance? It's very
4: much. That was the highlight. That was the thing that stood out for me. The 68-year-old bus driver.
3: Why?
4: Experience, so to speak. Is there anything more I can say about that? Because if you are very keen to see, most mm-hmm. of these bus drivers, most of them are older men. You know what I mean?
3: Mm-hmm.
4: I think they refrain from using younger guys because they might get a little trigger happy. Personally, I have a thing about driving a big car. Like, I would feel like the guy on the road.
3: But now they're experienced young people.
4: Are they?
3: It's not like the olden days. Yes. I mean, you go to driving school for like a heavy duty car. You get licensed to be able to drive this car.
4: Mm-hmm.
3: Gone are the days where you must have been behind the wheel and there's no other person who can. You know what I mean? Yes, you need an amount of experience. But at some point, like, you're not as agile as you were
4: mm-hmm.
3: in your younger years. Because at 68, can you even see far? You know what I mean?
4: I hear you.
3: Like, you have to get reading glasses because you can't. And it comes with age. There's nothing. I'm not shaming anyone.
4: Yeah, yeah, yeah.
3: You know what I mean?
4: Yeah.
3: But you slow down and your reflexes are not as fast as you would.
4: If you were younger.
3: If you were younger. You know what I mean?
4: My take is, why don't we normalize having co-drivers for these longer journeys? It doesn't matter. If it was like a trip like this, yeah, obviously they had two buses. Just that this is the one that got, you know, got the malfunction, but they had two different buses. But even planes have co-pilots. Yes. I don't see what the issue is with having a co-driver. If it's someone that is maybe under you that you've trained for a long time and you can trust that they are going to do well behind the wheel. Drive as you're going, rest, and let the person who's fresh enough take the journey back. The journey back is usually shorter. Have you ever noticed?
3: Yes, it's always shorter.
4: But it definitely requires for you to be a little bit more attentive, especially for the time of night that it was. Yeah? So why don't we normalize just working in pairs? If it's a heavy-duty motor vehicle, why don't we have a co-driver?
3: You also have someone to bounce off your thought process.
4: Yeah.
3: You know, like, do you think we should do this? And, you know, you talk and you say, you know, I see this is not working, this is not working. I think it would be a better decision to do 1, 2, 3, 4 instead of this and this and that.
4: I can see where the clash should come from. It would be the experienced person vis-a-vis versus the new person. There's an ego chest there, you know. But man, we are growing and younger people are coming up and they will do what we are not able to do. And we have to be okay with that.
3: Yes.
4: But I think that it should have been something that, in fact, moving forward, obviously now the trips have been suspended countrywide until we get ourselves in order, because we cannot keep having dead kids every other week. What's going to happen by December? We can't. You know what I mean?
3: Mm-hmm.
4: So in the due diligence, as you're checking the motor vehicles, as you're ensuring certain things, make sure that as a must, each driver has got a co-driver, someone to step in when they get tired, when they get sleepy. They're human beings. Get some help. It's okay. Yeah.
3: Yes, that's food for thought for sure, you know? And we'll just wait and see after this ban,
4: yeah,
3: how the government is going to put measures in place, mm-hmm, to make sure that all schools follow a certain protocol,
4: yeah,
3: and they have to be given, you know, a go-ahead after checks are done,
4: yeah,
3: before kids can resume.
4: But I think as well, because I said that the trips are important, they need to know about Uganda, their culture, their heritage, and all those things. So I think schools can invest more in digital tourism. Let's bring whatever it is want to show the kids,
3: yes,
4: to them.
3: We can, yes.
4: Let's do a workshop. Let's have a slideshow. Let's have tour operators. Let's have, you know, tourism companies. Put little packages together. Bring it to the kids instead in the safety of the school. You know?
3: VR, visual reality.
4: Exactly. Just bring it and be like, this is, you know, this is the history of, for this tribe. There's other ways around it that don't require you to park two buses of young children to take them to Kapchora.
3: Across the
4: Because
3: country.
4: I can assure you, all they remember is probably like chips and chicken. Maybe like sippy falls. Like, yeah, maybe they know they went for the trip, but it's not nearly as educative. Right now, it's actually even more traumatizing. So if schools could maybe try to refocus how they pass this information on through digital tourism, I think it would work.
3: Absolutely. We're in the age of AI, so
4: hey, we might as well,
3: you know,
4: I mean, people are using it to break up, we might as well use it to teach children something.
3: true. Now if you're listening, you can tune in every Sunday, 10 a.m. to 1 p.m. for Energy's Your Playlist. 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And it's all on 106.5, Your Vibe, Your Playlist. Well, stick around. Do not go anywhere. I have got some fire music for you. One of my very, very favorites, Nairobi by Mario and Bien. Don't go anywhere.
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0: playing right here on 106.5. If you just tuned in, this is your big sis Sandy, and I'm with my girl Harmony Chamugisha.
1: Hi guys.
0: And you know, I love that song.
1: It just puts me in a mood.
2: The Nairobi song?
1: Yes.
2: I miss Nairobi. Sandra, I miss Nairobi. What's happening?
0: Yeah, we need to plan
2: much to discuss.
0: Getaway. Yes,
2: much to discuss.
0: To catch up. Mm-hmm. But talking about catching up, you must catch up on the Jumia Summer Sale. It's been going down since the 1st of July, and it's all the way till the 21st. So TikTok, guys, time is ticking, and you can get a lot. You can give your bedroom a fresh look with a Graceform 5x6 duvet set, including one duvet, one bedsheet, and two pillowcases in gray. Now, at just 49K from 71K. Imagine that. And also, don't forget the little ones. Keep them entertained with the 21 set kids toys. Pretend Play Red Kitchen cooking set for only 39K, down from 98K. Imagine that.
2: A massive discount. I keep saying this.
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2: And a new week is starting. 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Now remember, alcohol is not for sale for persons under the age of 18, and please drink responsibly.
0: And if you're not an alcohol girl like myself, you can reach out for a bottle of Mirinda, fruity, apple, blackcurrant. Tantalize those taste buds. Sit back, relax, and enjoy the energy vent. But right now, we have been talking about what has happened this week. There have just been a series of accidents on kids on school trips.
2: Yeah.
0: And this is not the first time. It's not the first time that this is happening. Actually, a friend of my son, he got an accident in a bus as well. He was coming from school and he broke his leg.
2: Oh no.
0: This is like a few months ago.
2: Did they recover?
0: Yes, he recovered. He's fully recovered now.
2: Thank God.
0: But you know, it's just, it should be called to attention as the government is doing so.
2: Yeah.
0: But before we get there, we were just talking about off air.
2: Yeah.
0: People recording.
2: Honestly, I feel like while the media is necessary in events like this because people need current, fresh news, things that are happening, I feel like sometimes they're led by their own profit gain because it's like the media house wants to be the first to break a story. Mm-hmm. And so they lead with less humanity and more give me the gist. I'll give you an example. Mm-hmm. When this accident happened, obviously there were so many people on the scene trying to record and get first-hand information.
0: Yes.
2: And I remember specifically the look in this little girl's face. Like, she looked visibly traumatized. And this man is, like, hounding, you know, her for questions. And he's like, uh-huh, so, you, madam Abbas, tell us what happened, you know? And the girl, she is, Sandra, she looks so traumatized. She is pale. And then she says, I don't know. I remember we told the driver to stop. And then next thing I know, I was out of the bus. And then next thing I know, I was looking for my sister.
0: Oh my gosh.
2: You can tell the sort of like the mindset where they were. It was an accident. They didn't see it coming.
0: It's very unethical.
2: And now you're in their face. You're hounding kids for answers. They don't know what to tell you. Even they, up to this point, they didn't know what was going on. And then you have other people that are recording, happy parents at the same time, parents that are crying. You know, it was like, I feel like there was a huge lack of humanity in that picking of that information. I feel like there had to be a way that it could have been structured. You know what I mean?
0: Mm.
2: Like, everyone was trying to get like a story in there. Everyone is like, when you go on to TikTok right now, you're going to find a series of videos, each of them with a different sound, each of them with a different connotation behind it. And it's like, okay, if we're going to use all our resources to talk about this story, can we do it the right way? Clearly, we all have one mission, tell the story. But can we do it better?
0: I hear you, but that's going to be difficult. You know, the media now has been democratized and people people are not, they're not ethical.
2: Mm.
0: And they're very sensational. It was very sensational watching that. People want clout, they want views, they want their video to go viral at the expense of other people's dignity, of their feelings.
2: Yeah.
0: You understand? Yeah. First of all, you're not supposed to interview a child.
2: Let's start there.
0: You're not supposed to do that.
2: Let's start there.
0: It's unlawful. You're not supposed to do it. You know?
2: When it comes to TikTok,
0: without consent, you're not supposed to do it.
2: What laws are being followed?
0: That's what I'm saying.
2: They'll tell you it's freedom of speech.
0: Exactly. But you see, there's nothing like absolute freedoms.
2: Yeah.
0: There's no such thing as absolute freedoms.
2: Yeah.
0: Your freedoms should not infringe on the freedoms of other people.
2: Yeah.
0: Ultimately, anywhere in the world. So there is no such thing as absolute freedoms.
2: Yeah.
0: It is not a right, a freedom to go and start interviewing a minor.
2: Yeah.
0: Especially a traumatized one.
2: Man,
0: you should protect them.
2: She was so scared. She was so scared. And they had another lot in like a classroom and they were interviewing them through the windows. Like you would see these are opportunities. They don't even want to know the truth of what happened. They just want to make sure that their page gets the highest likes. You know, and it's very insensitive. Already the matter is hard. Imagine you know how we just stay doom scrolling on TikTok, right?
0: Mm.
2: And all of a sudden they bring up your child. People were taking videos. You're seeing bloody faces. Like it was crazy.
0: It was crazy. It was absolutely crazy. If you're listening in and you have a take on this, you can call in right now on 0777-674-674 and let us know what you think about what transpired. Also, you can send us a voice note or WhatsApp on 0740-674-674. But what I really liked, Harmony, was the government response.
2: Okay.
0: They really came through and I felt like they did something, you know?
2: Okay.
0: They really did something. Let's take a listen to this interview.
3: We got the march in the Sabagaba Municipal Council, and it was around 6:30 where buses led by police, Red Cross, and other rescue agencies reached this place with a number of students from King David Junior School that were able to survive the nasty accident yesterday. And I'm joined with Dr. Aisha Kayongo from the police to tell us exactly what is happening at this place, because we see a number of parents and also students that were recovered.
4: We condole together as a country for the loss, the nasty accident that happened. The children that were able to survive the accident have been brought here for more of counseling and therapy, as well as also sorting out those ones who survived and those ones who actually their parents have to come and pick from here. I'd been at the school, King David School is located in Indeje, but then realized the numbers of the parents that were coming in, the mourners, was just becoming too much. And then when the children arrived in Kampala, they had to secure the RRDC, Minister of Gender, different stakeholders, Red Cross, and councillors. Then they agreed to have them brought here at Machinde Sabagaba. Reason being that the space was a little bit small. We've given the children some bit of counseling as well, also therapy to the parents to see how they are going to, you know, sieve through with the children till when maybe perhaps after the 2 weeks that the minister is giving for the school to remain closed a little bit when they return back to school.
0: This was really commendable. Like, you know, they showed up and they received the students, and there was counseling going on for the students and the parents as well.
2: And the resources they also availed immediately, the ambulances, the Red Cross. Like, thank you. Thank you, government.
0: Thank you for that.
2: Honestly.
0: And the minister, Balam. He really went out. Mr. Balam Barugahara, the Minister of Local Government.
2: Yes.
0: He was on site.
2: I did see him with multiple parents, consoling them, speaking to them, one after the other. But it was very sad to see all those mothers. Sandra, women were losing their minds. There's one specific lady who... You could, and the thing about death, because it's so sudden, especially in this and like that, because it's so sudden, she was just, her words were so uncoordinated. You know,
0: she was in shock.
2: She was in shock.

0: Oh, wow. I do hope you are enjoying your Sunday evening right here with us, your big sis Sandy and Harmony Chomugisha on
1: what up?
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0: Oh, we're about to get real messy. Real messy.
1: I love messy. Yes.
0: This is the unofficial ex.
1: Oof. Okay.
0: Can you call it betrayal without commitment? I think this lady really went overboard. But first, listen to the gist for context, then we dive into the conversation.
2: I hate my friend's husband for not choosing me. My friend and I are in our late 20s. Her husband is in his early 30s. I met him about a year before they met. We became friends with benefits and it went on for a while, even though he was in a relationship with someone else for part of that time. I caught feelings, but with him juggling multiple high-stress jobs and grad school, he said he didn't have time for a relationship. Around the time that phase ended and he decided to focus on one path, we stopped hooking up because he went on a months-long trip across the globe to advance his career. A few months after he came back, he met my friend at an event, and even though he knew she was my friend, he got together with her within weeks. I'm pretty sure he liked the fact that he was her first. He never told her about me, about cheating on his ex, or about how he constantly slept around before her. They've been together ever since, and she's completely in love with him. They moved states about 2 years later, and things really took off for him. She stayed in touch with our friend group, and we've been meeting up often now that we've moved back a few months ago. They have more money than they'll ever need, and they have kids. But I can see through his image of being this hardworking husband and father and the success story. I absolutely hate him. I met him first. I wanted a relationship. I would have supported him the way she did, moved states for him and been a good mum to their kids. But somehow she got his attention. She's super introverted, quiet and shy. So I don't even understand how that happened. Meanwhile, I have a good life on paper and everything is fine, but it's not the same as what she has with him. I don't know why I was good enough for him to use, but not good enough to be his girlfriend or what.
0: Oh, wife.
1: Yo. Jesus Christ.
0: She said, talk about being bitter.
1: She said, I don't know why I was good enough to use, but not good enough to keep.
0: Basically, that's what she said. But you know, what I'm thinking is, she's saying that she hates the man. And because he's putting up this act like he's a good husband and one, but he was sleeping around and cheating on the ex. Who was he sleeping around with and cheating on his ex with? With you, madam. So what does that say about you also?
1: But firstly, that one. Mm-hmm. I know that men change for who they want to change for. Cindy O.
0: Yes.
1: So you came to be a... What's the word I'm looking for? Don't leave me right now. Okay. You know these pick me girls, yeah?
0: It's a placeholder.
1: The placeholder things, yeah? They're like, me, I'm not complicated. You can do whatever. You can sleep with other people. Like, it's come. You don't have to be all grown or whatever. Like, it's cool. I got you. And then he finds somebody for whom he requires to elevate. And then he actually elevates. And then it's like, oh, how come you didn't elevate for me? It's like, but that's the standard you chose.
0: People will meet you at the standard that you set.
1: Exactly. That's what you said.
0: That's what you said. So that's how he showed up.
1: Yeah.
0: And you know, she was low-key throwing shade to this other woman, like, she's introverted. She's not. I wonder how they got together. You're trying to say you are the fun one,
1: Madam Busybody.
0: But here you are,
1: Busybody.
0: She's the one who got the guy.
1: She literally said, "I would have done the same for him. I would have sacrificed and moved steps. And they have so much more money than they'll ever need." I feel like her issue is even beyond the guy.
0: It's money.
1: It's the version of the guy that her friend got.
0: Yes.
1: Do you know what I mean? How come I got this nikompom and then you get this stellar man with all the money and all the
0: standards.
1: Loyalty?
0: Standards.
1: Exactly. Exactly. I always say this to my brother. And Desire, if you're listening, I'm putting you in the blast right now. I always say this to my brother, right? It happens that in life, sometimes you start with someone that genuinely you like. Mm-hmm. But then you grow, you elevate. And then you start to afford your type.
0: Yes.
1: And then it becomes a problem. And then these questions keep coming back every 2 seconds. How come you didn't check me instead? Because you matched where I was then. But you don't give me the vibes that you can carry who I am now.
0: And everybody's allowed to evolve.
1: 100%. Mm. It sounds like everyone else evolved but her.
0: Exactly. She's still in the past.
1: She's stuck on...
0: The guy has moved on. But I'm asking you, if there was no commitment, does anyone owe you loyalty? Send us a WhatsApp or voice note on 0740-674-674 or call in at 7:15 on 0777-674-674 or go on to our socials at Energy Radio UG on Instagram, on X, on TikTok, and let us know what you think.

0: Irene Kayemba playing right here on Energy 106.5. And it's the Energy Vent with your big sis Sandy and my co-host Harmony Chomugisha.
1: Hello, hello.
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1: If you're a person that's got a sweet tooth but also likes a fiery kick, then look no further than the Smirnoff Spicy Tamarind. Smirnoff has come up with a beautiful new spice drink, Smirnoff Spicy Tamarind, which can be found in any shop near you at simply 35,000 Ugandan shillings. I think it's said that I'm telling for 3K. I think actually, I thought about it in dollars. So this is just $10 for this bottle. But yeah, Smirnoff Spicy Tamarind, shamelessly spicy, proudly sweet. Remember, excessive consumption of alcohol is harmful to your health and it's strictly for sale for people above the age of 18. Please drink responsibly.
0: So now we are talking about the unofficial ex. This lady who is bitter because she was seeing this guy. They had a situationship arrangement. And this guy was in a relationship when they were having this situationship.
1: Okay.
0: And now, you know, he has changed. It's a different season. Started seeing his friend. The friend becomes wife. They have kids. His career takes off and she is still
1: she's
0: upset.
1: She's bitter. My question, Sandra, is does a situationship qualify to be called an ex? I think we need to talk about this, by the way. I think for you to qualify as my ex, we need to have TikTok certain boxes. We're together for a period of 6 months to a year, first of all. All right? Mm-hmm. I don't want to have a situationship of 3 weeks and you come and tell me you're my ex. As how? From whence
0: to
1: whence?
0: You know those people who you have gone to, like you went to 3 dinners with them. They see you and they're like, that's my ex. Who?
1: But
0: who
1: is your
0: ex?
1: At least they have actual evidence. There are people who have spiritual relationships. You don't know what's going on. Lately, I have learned to ask people. Because when you ask, are you dating somebody? The answer might be complicated. But now I ask, is there somebody under the assumption that they're in a relationship with you? Yes or no? Mm-hmm. Because you're not going to give me a clear answer. So now let us ask. For you, you think you're single. But who in your life does not think you're single? Mm-hmm. Who is with you? That's the question.
0: Also, the terms and conditions in which you enter into any arrangement. Don't start blaming other people.
1: Mm-hmm. Make your bed.
0: Yes.
1: Line it. That's what you asked for?
0: You're blaming. You're saying, oh, how come he could wife her? Now, for me, you could not... You are allowed.
1: But then also, you know, there was a very important point in that message that we haven't tackled.
0: Uh-huh, which one?
1: Yes. In her recollection of events, she mentions the fact that he is her first.
0: Of the wife.
1: Mm-mm.
0: Of the wife, yes.
1: Mm-mm.
0: Wait, what? Of hers.
1: Yeah.
0: Oh, we have a caller. Hello. You're listening to Energy Radio, the Energy Vent. This is Big Sis Sandy. Who am I speaking to?
2: We are speaking to Mpengama.
0: Yes. How are you?
2: I'm good.
0: Talk to me. I can hear you. Step away from your radio. Oh, we lost him. I hope he calls back.
1: I think he had a very interesting point of view.
0: Yes.
1: But as we wait for another caller to come through, I did get a very interesting comment while I was speaking earlier.
0: Uh-huh.
1: And this person says, this madam was the enabler. She was the Joyce in The Polygamist. She is bringing up a Jonasy. That is the point.
0: Drop the mic.
1: I agree.
0: Yes,
1: I completely agree.
0: I totally agree.
1: Yeah. By the way, do you actually think Joyce is an enabler? You did watch it, yes?
0: I did. Hats off to that woman.
1: My God.
0: Oh my goodness. Like, that was a checkmate.
1: Honestly?
0: Checkmate.
1: Honestly. She did the damn thing.
0: She did the damn thing.
1: She really did it. But it goes to show that people that are looking for Gen Z lovers, they do not have the kind of commitment you need. They don't glorify suffering as much as older
0: women
1: have.
0: And I love it.
1: And I love it for them.
0: I love it.
1: Ash.
0: And you know what I don't like? I do not like older people who demonize Gen Z for not suffering like they did.
1: Exactly. But like, let the guys enjoy their freedom.
0: They are the
1: different choices.
0: Gen Z are not here to suffer.
1: Different
0: please.
1: Playing field. I am here for all of it.
0: Once, I'm here for it as well.
1: You know these funny Snapchat sounds that go around that just make everything so hilarious?
0: Mm-hmm.
1: There was this girl. I was almost jealous of her confidence. She said, "You think your 500K excites me? I'm a planned child. Like, my parents love me. My cousins give me money. Like, you're buying me Don Julio, how?" I was like, "Did you quit?"
0: Yes, that's what's up.
1: I just love Gen Z.
0: And there it was with an emergency.
1: Zero
0: and I called
1: apologies.
0: My dad. And I was like, "Hey, could you spot me some kamani?" It wasn't even as much as 500K. The man told me, "Nizach, Ejesha, at this time, you need 100,000 at this time. No money such."
1: You know what? I could have been planned better. I could have been planned better in hindsight. I'll talk to the person who wrote this script. We need to rewrite a few things.
0: So this chick, that guy was her first.
1: Yes. Exactly. So it was like a proper, you've come from like this messy girl to like a proper goody two shoes, right? And you need to correct yourself for her because now you need to be worthy of her.
0: The wife, he was the first for the wife. Yes?
1: Yeah. Listen, like the game ended before it began. Ended before it began. Because you have been with this man. You've let him also be with other people. You were not the only side chick at the time.
0: You didn't value yourself, so.
1: Exactly.
0: So, why should he value you?
1: All of a sudden, he should value you over. And I don't even want to be that kind of person.
0: You set the tone for, like I said, how people treat you. So if you don't accord yourself with high self-esteem and value, why are you demonizing him for not doing,
1: why?
0: For doing what you're doing to yourself, for doing it to you?
1: You actually brought
0: you
1: it
0: down. You set a low standard.
1: You said, yes, you did.
0: And that was set a high standard.
1: 100%. And then if you feel like your long-term relationship is worth mentioning, I would like to reassure you that there's something even more worthwhile. Bell is celebrating 75 years of existence, of service. And yes, they're encouraging you to still drink responsibly and know that alcohol is not for sale for persons under the age of 18. So, as you celebrate your long-term relationships, know that Bell has combined all of your relationships together like this and taken over.
0: And I would like to know, we would like to know, would you date your friend's former situationship?
1: Mm-hmm.
0: Let us know on WhatsApp 0740-674-674. You can call in at 1:30 on 0777-674-674.
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2: Yes, girl.
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1: Oh,
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1: Now, we did ask you, would you date your friend's former situationship? Now, Emmanuel K says, it's a new season, so we have to shoot a new episode.
2: Out with the old,
1: in with the new.
2: And yet none of it is either old or new because it's the same person.
1: Mm.
2: I have refused. I cannot do it.
1: Marcy says, not happening. Epic Engineering says yes, 100%. But this person is on WhatsApp. And this person is called Christ's Own says yes. In fact, I won't say yes because that's what exactly I am doing.
2: Christ's Own is there.
1: Still time. Oh, we have a caller. Hello, you're listening to Energy Radio. This is the Energy Vent. Hello?
3: Yes.
1: Yes.
3: Hello.
1: Yes, hello.
3: This is Christopher from Tungamo.
1: Yes.
2: Yes. Hi, how are you?
3: I'm good.
2: So to gambire iwenki iwe echichit cha ex no chigamba hot.
3: No man and score on dating a man.
2: No mutuara.
3: No mutuara tinine gwa.
2: Tinine gwa. Thank you so much for calling in. So just to translate for you, my semi Japanese human being. This man has said, me, I will clear. If the chick looks nice, don't buy it. Don't tell me those things of ex Josh. I'm eating. It's going down.
1: You know, that is the spirit. Because why do you care? It's like these people come and ask you, oh, I sent you that TikTok.
2: Which one?
1: The chick who had gone on a date.
2: Yeah.
1: First date. And she was recording.
2: Yeah.
1: This guy seems so angry.
2: Yeah.
1: So how many people have you been with before? He looked so angry. Like, why do you care how many people have been with
2: you? You've just arrived. You start your regime.
1: You're here now. Exactly.
2: Start your regime now.
1: Are we talking about Obote 1, Obote 2
2: understand.
1: Now? Eh?
2: Yeah.
1: I mean, eh?
2: You just come and do your part.
1: We're not talking about them.
2: Exactly. Because the truth is, you might not quite
1: focus.
2: Like the answers. So you just focus on what you're doing today. You've got
1: focus.
2: A chance. Gwesidika. Do your work and keep
1: focus
2: quiet.
1: Focus on your time slot.
2: Mm.
1: The one that you've been allocated.
2: This
1: stop asking, oh, who have you been dating before?
2: What's your body count?
1: Who are you going to be with tomorrow? What's your body count? If you have not been in front of a pastor with this woman, please don't ask us any questions. We have a caller. Hello? You're listening to Energy Radio. This is the Energy Vent.
4: Good evening.
1: Good evening to you. How are you? Who am I speaking to?
4: I'm fine, and you?
1: I'm fine, thank you.
4: You're talking to Cry Boy.
1: Yes. What do you think of this situation?
4: Sorry?
1: What do you think of this situation? Would you date your friends? Oh, we lost the caller.
2: They did sound nice, though.
1: They did.
2: Yeah, I was very curious to hear what their take was going to be.
1: And they're very calm, cool.
2: They're very calm. I don't know what they're going to say. If you can, Mandy, call back, because otherwise I'm going to forge things inside Chigamba Wano and assume what you're going to tell us. And assume that you're going to say, me things that can be simple for me if the guy just says, but I don't want to sala Chigamba. So call back and you first finish your thoughts for us properly.
1: We're talking about the regime.
2: Yes. You start your regime and you don't ask questions that don't concern you because you're not going to like the answers.
1: True.
2: It's your time. Shine.
1: Yes, it's your time. I love that.
2: Shine.
1: It's your time. Shine. Stop focusing on the past. The past is the past and you cannot change the past. You can only focus on the present to be able to change the future. You know
2: that
1: what
2: part,
1: I mean?
2: That part.
1: Yeah. So stay focused.
2: Except for situations. I don't think they have that time frame for future. Situation, guys, I want to tell you this today, by the way. Situations are not relationships. Stop counting down months and weeks and whatnot. It's not registered as a relationship. It's like a once in a while type of thing. Mm-hmm. So if you'd want to plan for the future, then be in an actual relationship. Otherwise, just get off OCDK. What is happening? Oh, we're trying to wait for the situationships.
1: And if somebody tells you they are not ready for a relationship and that's what you want, please don't be coerced into a situationship.
2: My dear.
1: You are forgoing your boundaries and then you're going to complain.
2: And then you're going to be stressed at the end
1: Block
2: of the day.
1: Block them. Don't see them. Give them no access to you. Otherwise, you're going to find yourself in a situationship.
2: Mm.
1: Because they told you they're not ready for a relationship, but you're giving them access to you.
2: That part.
1: If you want a relationship and the person does not want a relationship, revoke all access to you immediately.
2: Immediately. And human beings like to rely on the idea of the what if. Mm-hmm. What if I leave and then I never get somebody like them? What if? The truth is, we only get what we get when we get it. How we get it. Like, we live in the present. You know what I mean?
1: Mm.
2: This is how people fail so much by dating potential. Because a person seems like there might be something after the end of the day. And yet the facts here show that this person doesn't have any potential. But because you like them so much and you have put them on a pedestal, you assume they have this potential that doesn't exist.
1: Mm.
2: Right?
1: True.
2: And maybe they do have it, but it's not for you. Mm. You get. So let's be a little bit more realistic.
1: For that future woman.
2: That future person is always getting the shmanes.
1: Don't fall for potential, my friends. Fall for patterns. Patterns are right there in front of you. See it. Don't remove those rose-colored glasses. See things for what they are. If you fall for potential, you'll be signing up for a future you may never see
2: again.
1: Okay? So do not do that. You're just digging a hole to bury yourself in.
2: Now, as we are starting a new week, I want us to walk in with confidence, set the mood, and raise the glass high because that is a chairman's energy. So when it's time to unwind or turn things up, don't just drink beer. Enjoy Chairman ESB. Chairman Extra Smooth Beer is crafted with a rich finish for those who own the moment and enjoy life on their own terms. So if you feel like this is the week for you to enjoy life on your own terms, grab yourself a Chairman ESB. Remember, alcohol is not for sale for people under the age of 18 and please drink responsibly.
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6: 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Excessive consumption of alcohol is harmful to your health, not for sale to persons under the age of 18. 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
1: What up? This is Travis Scott. Wait. I'm the one that introduced you to
0: Energy.
1: Right now.
0: The station that plays you the hits.
1: Come on.

0: I do hope that you are seated back, relaxing with a bottle of Evervest, enjoying the energy vent, of course, with your big sis Sandy and Harmony Chomugisha in the studio with you.
1: Yes.
0: And, you know, we've just been talking about this lady. She seems bitter that she was in a situationship with this guy. The guy got his act together, you know, cleaned up, cleaned house, checked himself. Eh? He's a changed man.
2: And took her friend.
0: He didn't take her friend. They met and, you know.
2: He changed everything but the geographical location. he just skipped to the next person.
0: And the friend is, you know, she's feeling some type of way. But Harmony, do you think, did she lose a man or did she lose to her own expectations?
2: 100% the latter. I would say to her own expectations. I feel like she did not properly communicate at the start of it what she really wanted. Maybe even she wanted to just have a good time, and along the way she caught feelings, as they always do, and still did not communicate where she was. And maybe she felt like if she had mentioned too quickly, like, hey, I think I would like for things to be serious, she probably thought she was going to scare the guy off. You know what I mean? And maybe she still wanted to have the perks of being with this gentleman. So as opposed to actually voicing her concerns about certain things, or even saying, you know, I like you and I would like to pursue something serious with you, she instead did the opposite, where she was like, I'm just going to let you do whatever you like.
0: And I'm still going to be here.
2: Because I'm still going to be here at the end of the day. And yet, when this man figured out he needed structure, he looked to somebody that he felt in that moment can actually help him grow in the ways that he deserves to grow. So I don't think she lost her a man. First of all, it wasn't even her man to begin with. Let's start there. She definitely lost to her expectations, which goes back to the point, stop dating people's potential, guys. I know that you like somebody, you put them on the pedestal, but come on. Just follow the facts. You know, potential is a figment of your imagination. And most of it is who you would be in the situation, because you still don't
0: know
2: them enough.
0: You're projecting.
2: You're projecting yourself onto them. Like, maybe you like the version of yourself when you're around them. But that can be channeled differently, you know? You can't grow through another person. That is very unreliable. Because in the event that they disappoint you, then your entire growth is done for. There's literally no record for your growth.
0: True.
2: So I strongly believe that she lost this person, but solely based off of her own expectations.
0: And on the flip side, should friends ask permission before dating someone you are casually seeing? Because she seems to be mad at her friend
2: now
0: as well.
2: Now, I thank you so much for that question, Sandra. Because I'm not understanding at what point when I was this person, was it that you guys got an attraction to one another whilst I was still with them? Or is it that when I stepped away is when somehow you got this newfound love for each other? Because for me, it would seem to me that you were secretly wanting this person this whole time.
0: But you know, and so, because, I mean, to this guy's view, you were okay seeing him while he was with someone.
2: Men are selectively oblivious.
0: Why should he care that now, oh, you're seeing my friend, but you are allowed to see him when he was seeing someone else?
2: Sandra.
0: You removed yourself from
2: Sandra,
0: the race. Back to the standards. Now you have standards. As long as he's concerned, you have zero standards.
2: Let me tell you something.
0: Me, I'm on his side.
2: If there's a person, if there's a human being, a homo sapien, right, that is selectively oblivious, it's a man. The way you've said it, you seem like you are okay with it.
0: Yes, you did.
2: I mean, fair. Granted, maybe she didn't bring up that conversation and that was a fault on her end. But like, who is Kawa with you sleeping with that many people? Let's be for real.
0: Let's still be on the guy's side.
2: Why?
0: The moment he knows that you're okay being with him while he's with someone else, why would you think it's any different with your friend or anyone else?
2: But yet somehow my friend got the VIP version of you.
0: That has got nothing to do with you. For you, you set your low standards, adhere to your low standards. Your friend has high standards. That's what I'm adhering to. Why are you blaming? We like to blame men so much. But you set your standard. That's what he knows. So what do you expect?
2: Okay, now on that part, that I would not contribute to. But for this specific one, should your friends ask you for permission? For me, I honestly feel like, man, if I've been there, let's just not cross that line.
0: That one, I'm with you.
2: Let's just, honestly, because it feels like...
0: If I dated someone...
2: Whether it was
0: until I pass away, that's when you can date them. I don't want to know. Even if I dated them 10 years ago, I'm going to be pissed off.
2: Because it's like, I came to you, I know for a fact, because that's what girl friendships are. We come to each other, we talk to each other about these things. And all of a sudden, now you guys are in love.
0: As how?
2: As who? Why?
0: How? It's like a girl code. Like, I cannot date my friend's ex, even if she dated him in high school.
2: Right?
0: It's just weird.
2: It's just
0: if I find you with my ex from high school, I would be pissed. I don't care. Don't date that guy. He is mine until I pass away. Then you can date him. I don't care. There are 8 billion people on this planet.
2: You see what I mean?
0: Find another chick to date.
2: So for me, it's even less about asking for permission, but it's more about, like, this should not even be a conversation that should ever come up. Okay? Don't be lazy. You're both grown adults. Find other people.
0: Exactly.
2: Find other people. Who was I to both of you? A placement holder? I beg. Do not tell me anything like that. I cannot stand it.
0: I've been the devil's advocate for real. But I had to give it from his perspective and from her perspective and from my perspective. Me, mine, please. Don't date my ex. But this lady says, I don't want to know. I'll be pissed. Mm-mm. I'll show up at your wedding and object.
2: Girl, I'm objecting. Don't even play.
0: I'll stand in church and say, excuse me. That man.
2: But that's a very long block list, because I have to block all the people that have attended the wedding. I have to, Jesus. I'll have one contact left in my phone, but you know what? It's probably worth it, because all of you are making me look like a fool.
0: This lady says, one person's it's over is another person's hello there.
2: Hello.
0: Hello.
2: Is it me you're looking for?
0: Not my ex.
2: Not my ex. Don't Harmony, even play.
0: This has been so, so great.
2: Yes.
0: Oh, gosh. I really enjoyed myself. It's great to have you
2: me
0: in studio.
2: Too. Thank you so much, Sandra. This was very exciting for me, too.
0: I can't wait to have you again.
2: Yeah.
0: And you can tune in next week, same time, 7 p.m. to 10 p.m., The Energy Vent. Now, don't go anywhere, because there's still some music. I have some Joshua Baraka, Alex Warren, and so much more. So keep it locked right here to Energy Radio 106.5.

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0: What the hell?
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0: inspiration. Keep your heart pure, let your mind fly. All my dreams and goals,
1: believe, were inspired by you. Inspired by you. Opinion is the cheapest commodity that everyone can have. Now, I don't want you to care about the opinion of others because that's not important. That is their paradigm. That is their definition. I want you to look in the mirror and ask yourself, who am I? Because that is the most important version and reflection of yourself.
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1: 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NRG! Yeah. Beat them beard. 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
1: 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All my dreams and goals, believe we're inspired by you.
2: Losing is part of life, and winning is part of life. And the mere fact we keep doing that, that means we are growing, and that makes us unstoppable. So never stop. Keep doing you.
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1: 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Aye! Hear me a cinnamon. This is Dexter Dubs. Are you listening? Energy Radio.

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1: 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I'm the one they talk about. Yenzori.
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Ngala mo madina zikwebezile modedele bad bad yajelela phala magala mbongo bongo alinga mga wen give me go go there ya bana bad two jiggy two cool shy quarter quarter street vibe two vibe go back go is that you tryna be fun they don't feel my you want to change my big boys abo ubo unde ich kuba tarche ndo manda I just wanna

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